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Next year, Gracie Abrams is going on tour. I always get weirded out when artists announce a tour so far in advance. I mean, her album came out months ago. It'll be like a year from when it came out that she's going on tour.

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1: 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You can even go VIP at the iHeartRadio Jingle Ball in New York City. I want you to be there in the room with Somber and Hillary Duff and so many more. 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
1: We learn a lot of things on the internet. It's McCabe. What is the like craziest thing, maybe useful thing even, that you have learned on TikTok? Hit the talkback mic on iHeart when you're listening to the station, and I want to get you on the show to talk about it. Was just actually DMing with Sarah about what you saw.
2: I saw this ridiculous thing where people are taping their mouths shut with this thing called hostage tape to prevent snoring. 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Hostage tape. I mean, what if you suffocate in the middle of the night? It's absurd. I mean, talk to a doctor, not freaking TikTok.
1: 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It's insane.
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Still a lefty, just barely falling off the iHeartRadio 9 at 9 tonight. We're going to count down your top trending songs coming up at 9 o'clock. We're minutes away. 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
1: Malcolm Todd, the brother of Audrey Hobart, both going crazy with big songs. Earrings from Malcolm gets number 9 as we kick off the iHeartRadio 9 at 9. Jonas Brothers, Listen When Sad, going back to a very old school sound with this one at number 8. 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
2: I saw this thing on TikTok that you could like take an onion and like rub it on your grill to clean it.
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0: You probably know her song Nicole Kidman too. This one Ain't in LA. It's kind of all about how, you know, all the cool people are in these big fancy cities. Adela grew up in Slovakia, had to learn English, become this kind of big pop star, and that's what she's singing about in this one. 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
1: Oh, the energy on that song is just perfect from Ray. Joy, number three on the iHeartRadio 99. She's actually getting some Grammy buzz for this album she put out in 2026. Possibly album of the year at the Grammys next year. The Beach's Edge of the Earth gets number two tonight. She's

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1: What did you learn on TikTok that you were surprised actually worked? At McCabe Radio on Instagram. You can DM me there. I was just talking to Kelsey, who was telling me about this.
2: Well, I don't know how random it is, but it's a haircut. It's called the butterfly haircut. And I did it on myself, and it was pretty good. I'm going to do another one.
1: Oh, my God. You're doing your own hair now. Should I try this?
2: Yeah, check it out. Well, it's not really for guys, unless you have really long hair.
1: Okay, then not for me, but I'm going to pass it along. Yeah.

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It's McCabe on Party 107.7. 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
1: I feel weird playing Taylor Swift next to LL Langley. Taylor just debuted at number one in the Billboard Hot 100 with Patient Zero. She kicked LL Langley out of a record number one run for 24 weeks. This song, Choosing Texas.

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1: Ariana Grande kind of in the rumor mill to be headlining the Super Bowl this year. I feel like it's really late for us to not know who's going to be performing anymore. 4 months away from that actual

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1: Everybody has that one food they've always hated. 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
1: McCabe. One of my favorite albums this year, of course, was Ariana Grande's album, Petal. We have the title track on from it right now. 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
1: This is McCabe out for tonight. Always with you on Instagram, though, at McCabe Radio. I will talk to you there until tomorrow night. Getting close to the weekend with the new hit list coming up at 11 o'clock. Crystal Rosas.

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0: 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Rihanna's really just like us. I'm Angelina, the new hit list, you know, aside from being a billionaire and like one of the hottest people on the planet. I saw her run into a Trinity on Love Island USA, pretty much like a fan favorite. I feel like as a universe, we all equally are obsessed with Trinity, like from day one on the show. Why was Rihanna fangirling over her just as much as Trinity was fangirling over Riri? This was so cute. I got to repost it at New Hit List.
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Feel good hit music. Adela is taking over for real. I'm Angelina, the new hit list. If you are not hit, please get familiar. Her song, Nicole Kidman, has been all over social media, but she blew up first with this one. Ain't in LA on the new hit list.

Your home of the Fred Show, Party 107.7. I love the way Alex Warren sings about his wife. Honestly, goals. I'm Angelina with Emerald Eyes on the new hit list.

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Patient Zero from Taylor Swift. Got a bunch of requests from the Swifties on that one. If you want to hear something, hit me up. We're at New Hit List. I'm at Angelina on air. But even better, come be a part of the show. It's that easy. If you open us up on the iHeartRadio app, hold down the red mic to record your message. Right now, we're doing Akon ringtone.

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1: 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What up? 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Thanks so much for hanging out with me, discovering new music. 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
1: How we doing? It's Rach. And just a heads up, Teddy Swims here. He's going to be in New York for iHeartRadio's Jingle Ball presented by Capital One. And we want to send you to the show December 12th. So make sure you're listening for those keywords to win $1,000 because we're also going to send you with some money, too. It's coming up.

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1: All right, let's do it. It's Rach with new Dominic Fike called Baby Doll. 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That's coming up next, so don't go anywhere. 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
1: Okay, one would be pleased to know that today is National Beer and Pizza Day, which conveniently lands on a Friday. 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

0: Thank you. Thank you. And I'm building a picture here. I'm building a picture. So then
1: you're building a picture. Yeah.
0: What am I doing?
1: You're painting it.
0: Oh, painting. Yeah. Ah, yes. I'm painting, building the picture.
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1: 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The Fred Show is on. Good morning, Kiki.
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1: 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I think it's $900 in the showdown. 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And $1,000 travel credit. That's coming up this morning. Waiting by the phone is new. The Friday Throwback Dance Party is on the way. And much more. It's Friday. Let's start the show on the radio, the iHeart app, YouTube, Facebook, TikTok, Instagram, and Twitch. 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For

0: left waiting by the phone? It's the Fred Show.
1: Hey, Charlie, good morning. Welcome to the program. How are you?
2: I'm doing okay. How about you?
1: Doing all right, man. What's going on with this this woman, Megan? We got to know how you met, about any dates you've been on, and then, you know, why you think you're being ghosted?
2: Honestly, I really don't know, man. You know, I've been listening for a long time, and I never thought I'd be waiting on the phone until now.
1: Right. Well, they never do they? I mean, you never think it's going to happen to you until it does. But you go on this date with this woman who, I mean, how did you meet? Give me all the background. How you met, about any dates you've been on. Like, I gotta know everything.
2: Well, you know, we met on Raya. I went out. I took her to a Michelin restaurant. Mm-hmm. We had a really nice dinner. We also had some very nice, you know, cocktails. I mean, she seemed like she was enjoying everything. She was enjoying herself. I thought she was very impressed. And honestly, I have no idea why she's ghosting me now.
1: You're fancy. Look at you, Raya. I can't even get on Raya.
3: Michelin star.
1: And then I can't get into a Michelin star restaurant either. Like, no part of this date could I pull off. But you, Charlie, you did. You did all of this, and yet the date happened, and you've reached out since the date, I assume, and she hasn't responded to you in any way.
2: Hasn't responded, just hasn't responded to any of my texts and just completely ghosted me. And I mean, I thought we both had a fabulous time.
1: I mean, nobody owes you anything but a Michelin restaurant. I mean, that's a little spendy, you know. Like, I would think, I don't know, I would think that maybe she'd call you back, at least text you again, give you another shot. I mean, people have done much less and gotten much more. But all right, let's call this woman Megan. We're going to play a song, come back. We'll call her. You'll be on the phone. We'll ask these questions on your behalf. And the hope, as always, is that we can straighten this out and set you guys up on another day that we pay for. Sound good?
2: Perfect. I would love that.
1: Let's see what happens next. Part 2 of Waiting by the Phone after this song on The Fred Show.

0: Good morning. It's the Fred Show, part two of Waiting by the Phone. Hey, Charlie.
1: Yes, sir.
0: All right, let's call Megan. You guys met on Raya, which is a very fancy, very exclusive dating app. And you went out, you took her to a fancy restaurant, a Michelin-starred restaurant, which is a big deal. And you felt like the date was very successful and you put your best foot forward, but you have not heard from her since the date and you want to know why.
1: Correct.
0: All right, let's call her now. Good luck.
2: Hello?
0: Hi, is this Megan?
2: Hi, yes it is. Who's this?
0: Hi, Megan. Good morning. My name is Fred. I'm calling from the Fred Show, the morning radio show, and I have to tell you that we are on the radio right now, and I would need your permission to continue with the call. Can we chat for a little bit on the show? You can hang up anytime.
2: Oh, okay. Yeah, sure.
0: Well, thank you very much. We're calling on behalf of a guy named Charlie who reached out to us. Says that he met you on Raya, and you guys went on a date recently. Do you remember him?
2: Yeah, we did meet on Raya, and he took me out on a nice, fancy date. It was like two very expensive places that we went to, one for cocktails and one for dinner. And I wasn't expecting that, for him to take me to these very expensive places on the first date, but I did appreciate it. And I was also surprised how he seemed to be pretty down to earth for someone who clearly has money. But then when we finished dinner, everything changed and took a very negative turn.
0: Well, by the way, thanks for doing my job for me there. Right. Like, I didn't have to ask any questions. Like, it's okay.
3: She's like me. She's just an overshare.
0: Yeah,
3: she's
0: no, I like it. Like, thanks for sharing. So, but what, of course, I have to ask, like, what was the negative turn? Like, what happened?
2: Okay, so after he paid the bill, which, you know, I appreciated him paying for us, but when we were getting ready to leave and to end the date, he offered to pay me to go home with him.
0: Wait. Okay. But this wasn't that kind of arrangement. Like this was a romantic date, right? Like where everyone was going on their own will. Like nobody was being compensated.
2: Right, yeah. It was supposed to be just, you know, a normal romantic date where we would see if we were interested in seeing each other more in the future. But yeah, at the end, it just got so weird when he literally offered to pay me $1,000 to have with him.
0: Oh, girl. Oh, that's a whole different kind of arrangement. Different website, bro. Let me bring Charlie in. I'm very confused. I forgot to mention that Charlie is here. I'm very forgetful. I'm sorry about that. Charlie, you left out the part where you tried to exchange money for adult interaction when this was a platonic, well, not platonic, but this was a willing romantic date. This wasn't that kind of thing.
1: Well, I mean... I really didn't see anything wrong. I thought she would have taken it as a compliment. Obviously, I'm very interested.
0: But can't you be interested without paying her? Like, can't you? Like, don't you want to be interested without paying her? Like, don't? Wouldn't you rather that she, I don't know, willingly agree to something like that, or maybe you just go on another date or another date and see what happens organically? Like, I don't think you can't buy everything and everybody.
1: Well, you know, I wanted to secure the deal.
0: This isn't a real estate transaction. Like, what is this? Do you
4: back cat all the time?
0: Yeah, like
3: it's clearly worked before.
4: I mean, right? It sounds like this is his MO. Like, this is what he does.
0: But there's a time and a place for that. Like, there's an actual venue.
3: To back cat?
4: Right? What is the time?
0: I mean, like, you could. There are places where you can. From what I understand, there are places you can go and you just do that kind of exchange. Mm-hmm. Oh. That's not the average person.
3: Right. From what you understand.
1: I know what I want.
0: Yeah, but don't you want her to want you too for something other than money? Like, that would be my problem with this. I don't care. You do whatever you want. Like, if you want to go pay people for whatever, that's fine. Me, like, I would not, I wouldn't like that kind of exchange. Like, I want people to, believe it or not, I want people to actually be there because they like me, not because I can buy them something or give them money. But it's kind of offensive, dude. Like, it's not a compliment. It's like she's for sale.
4: Right.
0: And she's not. And most people aren't.
1: Well, I thought...
2: I was extremely insulted, Charlie. I was really insulted because I am not a whore, so I don't appreciate being treated like one.
1: Well, I apologize for that. I mean, there no shape, way, or form was I trying to do that. I was just simply trying to express how interested I was in you.
0: But can you not express your interest without money? Like, can't you say, I like you, I'd like to see you again and see what happens? I mean, you. This is crazy. You could have maybe gotten there for free.
4: Right.
1: I guess. But in my mind, it was an incentive to secure the deal, like I said earlier, and show her that I was serious and really interested about her. I was willing to do that. I mean, I don't see anything wrong with it.
0: You were willing to pay her for adult intimate interaction. No, I really feel like... That's not, this sounds like you're trying to secure a property or a contract or a business deal or something. Like, and this is a human being, and this is like, most people don't respond to that.
1: That's not what I'm used to. So, I mean, I thought that we were getting along, and I thought for her it would have been a compliment. Like, oh, really? Like, this guy's that interested in me? I didn't think it was going to be offensive or that she would take it as a kind of my way of showing my appreciation and how interested I was in her.
0: But Charlie, what you're saying to Megan is, here's money. Obviously, you'll do what I want if I give you money. And I don't think that's a compliment. I see. I mean, you're trying to say because you would spend money that she should somehow be complimented. But what you're saying is that she can be bought. And most people don't want to feel that way.
1: I think most people say that, but they feel differently.
0: Well, it sounds like in your experience, they do. Maybe you should have taken the money, Megan, and just been like, thanks, and left.
5: Right.
0: I mean, you know, I'll think about it.
2: I mean, I did not want his money with that kind of intention and energy coming from him.
0: Yeah, I don't blame
2: you. Like, I'm not looking for a sugar daddy. So obviously, like I said, I'm not a and I'm also not looking for a sugar daddy. If you thought that this is what this was, because you know, it's really not. That's not why I was on the Raya app. I'm actually looking for a real serious relationship.
0: Well, that's what I meant.
2: And not this kind of nonsense.
0: You've got those sugar daddy websites. You've got seeking arrangement. I mean, there are places you can go for this, dude. Like, if you just want an exchange of things. But it sounds like this works for you. How many times have you done this?
1: A lot.
3: Does the price change per woman? Or is it, you know, always a G?
1: Well, no, I guess it depends on how interested I am in them.
0: Oh, boy.
5: Ooh, this is icky. Wow.
0: Yeah, I don't know. Megan, I don't blame you. This is not, I don't think most people, you know, again, there are people who are down for this and they're advertising their services places.
4: Maybe they're out there right now.
0: Yeah, right, exactly. All right, look, I'll ask the question because I have to. I know the answer, but Megan, would you like to go out with Charlie again? He'll pay you $1,000.
2: No, I am definitely not going to go out with him again after he treated me like this and is just acting like nothing happened, like it's not a big deal that he offered to pay me for sex. It's super disrespectful, so no.
1: I'll go to $5,000 if you want.
0: $5,000? You'll go to $5,000.
3: Oh, Charlie.
1: Well, $5,000.
3: In this economy?
5: Right, so we're not learning anything.
2: Oh, my
5: right.
2: God.
0: Do you like guys? I'm listening. Like, I'm listening.
5: I've done a lot worse for less.
0: That's what I mean. That's what I mean. Oh, wow. All right, yeah, not, yeah, we
4: have. You know what, y'all? That's nasty.
3: Okay.
4: Have some dignity in this room, okay?
0: Oh, okay.
4: I did not raise y'all like this.
0: Yeah. But for 10.
4: Charlie, call me.
0: Yeah. We got a wedding coming up, so, you know, if the price goes up a little bit, yeah. You want Ja Rule?
4: Yes.
0: All right, look, it's not going to work out, Charlie. Megan, thank you for your time. Good luck to you, Charlie. Best of luck out there, man.
1: All right, thank you.
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11: You guys, I'm going to tell you something scary, and then I'm going to tell you that it's already okay. So if you have not seen the news, it's completely fine. Celine Dion did slip on stage, okay?
12: Oh,
11: she
12: no.
11: did?
12: No, no, no.
11: She did. It was a diva down, but it was the quickest.
12: But she levitated.
11: Yes.
12: And then just was, like, she's like like, I don't know, the universe pulled her back upright. Like, because she can't fall.
11: No.
12: Because she is, right.
13: She has risen.
11: Yes.
12: She's an endangered species.
11: Yeah.
12: I might put her close to that level.
13: She has risen.
11: Yes.
12: She's godly to me, okay? You understand?
11: She's totally fine. And she actually kind of, like, bounced up. But, yeah, she just lost her footing. She was performing in France, of course, as part of her Celine Dion Paris 2026-2027 concert series. And she was hopping around, and she just lost her footing. She got up. She kept singing. She gave a little thumbs up because she knows we're all so damn worried about her. She went back to doing her little dance. By the way, I recently saw that she said she wished that one of Rihanna's songs was hers. I want to say it was Love on the Brain. I can't remember which one specifically.
13: Ooh, that's a great song.
11: Yes, but Rihanna responded and said, she can have whatever she wants of her. Like, she's Celine. Yeah. What are you talking? Have it. Take it.
12: It's the right thing to do.
11: Yeah, so just take it. So I love that we're all just like.
12: Like, if I were eating something delicious and Celine Dion walked by and was like, I like that, then she can. That she's hers now.
11: Absolutely. Your last bite with every single.
12: Yeah, no, the perfect bite at the end.
11: Bite.
12: If Celine Dion were to walk by and say, that looks like the perfect bite, I would be. Who would I be not to give it to her?
11: Yeah.
12: Even if it was the last bite of food I ever had.
11: She
12: like
11: can have
12: Celine can have
11: family.
12: It.
11: Yeah, she can have whatever. Yeah. So Dolly Parton married Carl Dean on May 30th, 1966. Later that day, she changed out of her simple white wedding dress. It's beautiful. It's like eyelet. And she literally went from the wedding to the recording studio, which is iconic. The dress was placed in a grocery bag and stored inside of a trunk and not seen again for over 50 years. For decades, she thought the dress was lost, while the dress and the wedding veil were recently discovered by her niece, Rebecca Seaver, who I believe is related, obviously, to Brian Seaver, the dude that, you know, announced her death and we've been talking about. But she was sorting through Dolly's archives in preparation for Dolly's Life of Many Colors. It's a museum exhibit, and she said she squealed when she found it. Currently, it's on display in the Life of Many Colors Museum, but it's a really beautiful dress. Like, I would still wear it today, but yeah, it's like eyelet and fitted, but yeah, she went... She got married, went to the studio, threw her wedding dress in a bag, and it was in a grocery bag for that long. It has been found, which is pretty cool. And I can imagine, like, finding that after she's gone probably feels like a little wink from Miss Dolly. A middle school band in Michigan now has about $30,000 worth of new instruments and equipment, and Morgan Wallen is the reason. Remember, he took his Still the Problem tour to Michigan Stadium. He was battling that record that Zach Bryan had there, but while he was there, he donated money, musical instruments to schools. He actually did this in nearly every city he stopped in. In total, more than 1 million worth of instruments were given to 26 schools across the country. The Scarlet Middle School Band program in Ann Arbor, which is where the Big House is one of them. Also, this story, I read this, Morgan Wallen is about to become a radio DJ is what they wrote. But they said, but not a station you can tune into your car. He's going to voice a new DJ.
12: Why do you have to talk like that when you say DJ? Come on now.
11: Because I don't say like DJ. I don't know. There's been a lot of radio people around here.
12: I don't know why you're talking like this.
11: What's your start?
12: Nobody
11: what's your
12: around here
11: bit?
12: Come on. I want to hear you. Be like a stereotypical DJ. I want to hear your version of it.
13: Hey, where my ladies at? You know, turn the music up. I don't know.
12: Wait,
13: I feel like I am a stereotypical
12: no,
13: DJ on the weekends for sure.
11: Where my ladies at?
12: If you're saying that, you won't be on the radio on the weekend much longer.
13: Where they at?
11: That's actually probably how Morgan Wallen will sound.
12: If that's your shtick, then we got some work to do. I need to listen on the weekend a little more, I guess.
13: You should.
11: Yeah, voicing.
12: Hey, where are the ladies at?
11: That's how
12: here's Olivia Rodrigo. What?
13: Yes. My new thing is, though, I want to be a newscaster, so I've been working on, you know, back to you, Fred. You know,
11: back to you.
12: You've been working on it?
13: Yeah.
12: How do you, in front of the mirror?
13: Yeah. Okay. That's how I do it now, so.
12: Oh, you know. Well, maybe you should do the news on this show, then. That's one less thing I have to do.
13: Yeah, I want to be a news reporter. But I want to say back to you, so I got to go somewhere.
11: Yeah. Okay.
13: Like, back to you.
11: We need you to do Man on the Street.
13: Yeah. Yes.
11: Back to you. Man on the Street. Yeah. But yeah, he's voicing radio DJ in a video game, the upcoming Grand Theft Auto. We must have missed the call, you know, because we could have had, like, a radio person. But hey, that's okay. Lana Del Rey and her husband, Jeremy Dufresne, are also doing this.
14: Yeah.
11: Yeah. So the station will play country classics from Loretta Lynn, David Allen Coe, and more. Again, this is in the game. His song, Last Thing You Need, will also appear in the game's station when it's released November 19th. So that's a whole lot of things going on.
12: I gotta check my junk folder because, you know, they call me Nashville Fred.
11: Right.
12: So
11: yeah,
12: it's I'm sure they asked me to do it. I was busy.
11: Hey, let radio people play radio people. Anyways, good job, you guys, I guess. 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
12: Guys, I'm hurt. I'm offended. I'm mad. And I'd like to tell you why. Because I want you to wake up today with a reason to be hurt, mad, and offended. Because we gotta have something to fuel our day that we're mad about right after Sabrina Carpenter in 2 minutes on The Fred Show.

0: Fred Show. I'm looking at the latest thing we're supposed to be offended by. Let me see here. Yes, we talked about this last year, but, you know, Halloween is approaching, guys. We've talked about Halloween candy. We've briefed you on the Halloween candy that will make people in the neighborhood like you a lot. And we've briefed you on the Halloween candy that will get, like, eggs thrown at your window. Do people still do that? Do people still egg people's homes?
1: Houses,
0: or is that considered, like, a hate crime now? And
2: it's the Ring camera. It took everything out.
0: Oh, you're right. So there's no more, like, ding-dong ditch.
2: Right. Like, I thought about it yesterday, and I just had to keep walking with my eggs.
0: Yeah, right. You were thinking, oh, man, I was going to throw that egg at your house, Fred, but then I noticed there was a camera staring at me.
2: Yes, yes.
0: So the Reese's Pumpkin Peanut Butter Cups, okay? I want you to know that they are shaped like pumpkins, but they do not look like carved jack-o'-lanterns when they come out of the package as they do on the front of the package. And we have a warning about this because there was a lawsuit last year about it. Okay, so they want you to know that, and they had to put it on the label this year, carving not on actual product. So it looks like one of those sleeves, you know, that has like the two cups.
1: Yep.
0: We've all seen that. And then on the front, it has a jack-o'-lantern peanut butter cup that has a face on it.
2: Mm-hmm.
0: But I guess when you open the package to eat it, there's no face
1: it's
0: on
1: just
0: it.
1: The pumpkin.
2: Right.
0: And and that would affect my experience.
3: Yeah. Well, if I'm expecting to see that, then I want to see that.
0: You know what?
3: It tastes different.
0: I eat them so fast, I'm not sure if I'd notice.
1: Right. I don't know what they look like.
0: I don't think I knew there were. I've had a few of these, and I don't think that I knew there was no jack-o'-lantern face on it because it was in my face faster than I could even look.
1: Yes.
0: So it has to say now on the front, carving not on actual product. Which is apparently as a result of a lawsuit, a Florida lawsuit that accused Hershey of misleading advertising.
2: Oh.
0: One person in the lawsuit said that he believed that the product contained a cool-looking carving of pumpkins' mouth and eyes. Instead, the chocolates were blank. So, this is the thing that we're outraged about today. We're very upset,
2: mm-hmm.
0: all right? And I just want you to know that they had to go through and they had to put this in the front of the package now. Like, literally, it's a picture of a jack-o'-lantern and then right under it next to the calorie information, which we also didn't need because we're eating Reese's peanut butter cups.
2: Yep.
0: And I understand that a lot of people are dumb. But, guys, like,
3: it's real.
0: We're eating chocolate. It tastes good. It's not going to be low in calories. It's not. So, like, how about we just say, on certain things, we didn't need to, like, it's right there next to it. In fact, it's almost the same size as the label that says carving not on actual product.
2: Mm-hmm.
0: The number of, and it's per serving, which I bet is like half of one.
3: Don't get me started, because for years I was like, oh, I'm skinny. I could eat this whole thing. No, servings like two little things.
0: Yeah.
3: Don't do that.
0: You know how I feel about serving size. Like that sleeve of two, that should be a single serving because it's one package.
3: Yes. A box of mac and cheese, grow
0: right.
3: up.
0: Right. That's not four. I don't know who on earth. My niece is three and can eat more than a fourth of a bottle of Kraft or a box of Kraft macaroni and cheese.
2: Yeah,
1: that's a side. Like, do you know
0: macaroni and cheese is not a main.
3: What?
1: No.
0: Yeah, it is.
1: Mac and cheese is a main meal.
2: Wait, for like Tyler.
4: Me? Not in our community. Not Jason and I's Big Mac community. We don't play that. That's a side item.
1: Right, you've never had a protein.
4: You need some meat. With,
1: yeah.
4: Yes.
0: Wait a minute. You've never. Hold on a second. All right. Now I'm making sure. This is serious now. This is not a game.
1: Yes. You eat a whole box of Kraft as a meal. Like, that's it. No, with nothing else.
0: Yes, I've absolutely cracked open a box, the blue box of Kraft macaroni and cheese. You already know how I feel about it. And I've made it and eaten a box of macaroni. That is a single serving of
3: with
0: macaroni and cheese.
3: Else?
0: You don't need anything else.
3: I don't always have a meat and a main. Sometimes I just want mac and cheese.
0: Where are you getting all this meat from?
3: Wait, this is like blowing my mind. I thought we all were just sometimes having a bowl of mac and cheese.
0: Do you ever have a bowl of white rice with like soy sauce on it or something?
1: What? No.
3: No meat.
0: No.
1: Yeah. Like,
2: now I'm mad.
4: Paulina, you are the settler in this because it's two against two. So what do you say?
0: You're the settler in this.
3: I'm settling.
4: Pick a side.
3: Listen, if you're my toddler, if you're my 2-year-old, then yeah, she'll join you guys. But as an adult, you have to have a side. Literally anything. It'd be like tofu. I don't care. Cardboard box.
0: No, I don't care.
3: You need to eat
0: something. Macaroni and cheese is a complete meal. And there's protein in it if you add milk, which some people do.
3: That's Paulina, a snack. You eat cream cheese out of the thing. You're saying
2: as a snack.
3: So mac and cheese is a snack, but we're toddlers because we have
0: mac and cheese. A box of mac and cheese is a meal.
4: No,
0: and the most offensive part of it is Kraft thinks it's four meals.
3: Yeah, I'm upset. And now she's calling it a snack. That's a third option.
0: That's wild. No, now hold on. I would go snack or meal over.
3: Fine.
0: I would go side.
3: Yeah, okay.
0: Because I've been known to also bust open a box of macaroni and cheese at like 2 p.m.
1: Yeah,
3: yes.
0: You know, and that's assuming I have the butter and the milk and the, you know, which I don't always have. So sometimes it just sits there. But yeah. And don't tell me the macaroni one with the wad. Nope, not doing that.
4: With no meat. I just can't wrap my mind around.
3: You don't always need meat.
4: Yes, you do. Yes, you do. Jason, tell her.
0: I just can't believe you got meat laying around for every occasion, man. This is crazy. It's the Fred Show.

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0: Let's go.
1: How does the power sound?
2: He goes, hey, everybody, we're going to land the plane right now.
3: Yeah, why can't we ever understand what they're saying?
2: Because they talk about
1: booze. Because they put the microphone inside their mouth.
3: They literally
1: They teach that in pilot school, guys. You don't know because you've never been to pilot school like I have. You don't know. But you have to physically put the microphone inside of your mouth.
3: Why?
1: In order to...
3: See?
4: Yes.
1: You don't know how to do that because, again, like, pilot, not pilot, it's very clear.
5: You're a part of the Fred Show.
1: Yeah. Guys, I'm a pilot. I don't know if you knew that. People must be complaining about that online.
3: Right. Chad ate, though.
1: Right.
3: I didn't even think of that.
1: I got straight up roasted by Chad, man. Guaranteed human around here. Maybe that's why we're guaranteed human, because they know that AI is going to hurt my feelings. I thought AI was supposed to gas you up. Well, I thought it was supposed to tell me that I was pretty and that everything I thought was right and that everybody else in relationships was wrong. I thought that was supposed to happen with AI.
3: Guess we're going the opposite direction.
1: I guess we
3: should stop it now.
1: Friday, October 9th, Fred shows up. Now we should stop it. Yeah, let's see. Paulina, unplug it. Yeah, just handle it. Morning, Kiki.
4: Good morning.
1: Hi, Kaylin.
4: Hey.
1: Hello, Jason Brown. Hi, Paulina.
4: Hey.
1: Showbiz, Shelly Money in the showdown next hour. We are up to $900. New player, 12 straight win, snapper win streak. And you win. You vibing? You like that?
3: I do.
1: You like
3: yes,
1: that?
3: Yes, I'm ready.
1: You like that?
3: Oh, yeah.
1: Okay, all right. We can start the show then. new waiting by the phone this morning. Friday throwback dance party. Trip to Mexico, Riviera Maya, 7:30 Central, 8:30 Eastern. Somebody wins. And the Entertainment Report blogs and headlines with Jason's Week 5 NFL picks are coming up. I'm reading this story about a woman in Iowa who was arrested after she used stolen credit card information to rent bouncy castles for a pair of parties that she helped organize for Father's Day and 4th of July. Apparently $1,300 worth of bouncy houses. She used a stolen credit card for this. And the police are looking into this woman because the phone numbers and the emails that she used belong to her. Let me tell you something. If I'm going to federal prison, and I don't know if it's federal, but if I'm going to prison, it will not be for stealing a credit card to get bouncy houses. Like, that's not a good enough story.
4: What would it be for?
1: It's going to have to be something horrible. Like, if I'm going to prison, I have to be an absolute psychopath gangster because I want people to be afraid of me. Like, you're not afraid of the person who used stolen credit cards to get a bouncy house.
4: No.
1: And you can't even say it was, like, for your kids, I guess, because, like, this is for other people's events.
4: Yeah,
1: Father's Day
4: about?
1: And 4th of July.
4: Not worth it.
1: You know, it's not even like, well, my kid wanted one for the birthday, you know, so I stole someone's credit card.
4: It's for the founding fathers.
1: Right. Right. It was for the founding fathers.
4: Right. 4th of July.
1: I stole someone's credit card to get a bouncy house for a 4th of July party.
4: Murder.
1: And now I'm in jail next to you, and you're a murderer. No, but I, you and I watch a lot of those prison shows,
6: yes,
1: Jason, or we used to when they were on in the middle of the night, like when other people were out socializing and, you know, had lives and like, girlfriends and boyfriends and stuff. You and I were on a couch together watching Locked Up.
6: Uh-huh. Yep.
1: What was it called? Lock Up.
6: Lock Up, Lock Up Abroad. Now there's, like, jail 24/7.
1: Wait.
6: Like,
1: what?
6: Yeah.
1: Where is that?
6: Not sponsored, but the Reels channel just opened my eyes to so much more jail. So I don't know if you get that channel, but...
1: I wanted to be the announcer on Wheel of Fortune, and Ryan won't call me back. Ryan hasn't called me back ever, actually. Not today. And I also wanted to fill in on Live PD for Dan Abrams. Dan Abrams wouldn't get back to me either, but I could totally do it. What's it called now? On Patrol Live?
6: On Patrol Live. And have
1: OPL?
6: You seen that... They have Styx doing ride-alongs now. So Styx is back in the squad
1: Styx
6: car.
1: Styx is back?
6: He's back. He's in the squad car, and he's, like, reporting live from the scene.
4: Oh, Styx? He's not in the studio anymore.
6: Styx. On the streets.
4: He's so hot.
1: Yes. He dated Lana Del Rey, and now he's back in the cop car again.
6: Yes, it's so good.
1: This is crazy. They go live to him?
6: Yes.
4: Wow, she is in love, because she left him for, okay.
6: Right, yeah. Alligator Wrangler. Or
4: Jeremy Dufresne.
1: Yeah. Yeah, I could be like, now let's go to Gwinnett County.
6: Yes.
1: And we got to, Styx is in the car, and we pulled over someone riding a horse in a clown suit. What's going on? I could totally do it.
6: So
1: and you got to act like frazzled. We got to act like it's not recorded ahead. You know, it's like, oh, wait, hold on. Wait, now we're going live to Cook County. Well, here's Jason out in front of Pepe's.
6: Yeah.
1: Oh, he's been overserved.
6: Right, laying on the ground. Yeah.
1: I think I could do it.
6: I think I could do it. Oh, so good.
1: But I read this story this morning, and that was the first thought that I had was if it's going down like that, if I'm going to break the law and get caught, Like, that can't be on the 9 o'clock, 10 o'clock, 11 o'clock news tonight. Like, radio personality Fred arrested for credit card fraud. Like, oh, credit card fraud. Oh, he must have been up to something. You know, he was doing something. Like, he was manipulating the system, and it was some kind of...
0: For two bouncy houses, for two children's parties, right. On 4th of July. Like, what?
6: Embarrassing. What were you really up to?
1: Right. That's what I mean. It's embarrassing. Uh-huh. We can't have it. Nope. That can't be it. It's got to be something far more gangster than that.
3: We'll work on it.
1: Going out like that. Headlines after

0: On Fred's biggest stories of the day.
1: We used to have back in the day, you know, back way back in the day, when I was just a little, like a baby DJ, and we played CDs. You know, we knew the song, and someone had to stand there and like push the song. I had to push a button between every song, right? We didn't have an auto mode or whatever. And we used to know the song. It was Eminem's Stan. It was 5 minutes long, 4 minutes and 57 seconds. And if you ever heard that song, we didn't play it, but if you ever heard that song on the radio, you knew what was going on. The person on the radio had to go to the bathroom.
2: Yep.
1: Like, and it had really go to the bathroom, like needed more than 2 minutes. That Dominic Fike song's not going to do it, though. Minute 37.
3: Oh, no.
1: I barely had a sip of my coffee.
2: Wow.
1: And now we're back at it. I don't like it. You know, you're going to play a song, then give me a break. Give me a minute. Someone texted, Fred, violent criminals and nonviolent criminals are not placed in the same blocks of the prison. Well, I'm probably not going to prison.
3: Right.
1: At least that's the hope. So we don't have to worry too much about it, do we? We don't have to. But thank you for pointing that out. I knew that because I watched the Locked Up show.
3: Yes.
1: Okay. Now, the lockup show, there was the one on MSNBC in the middle of the night or whatever it's called now, MS Now. That was, like, supposedly real prison. And then Locked Up Abroad is the dramatic reenactment.
3: Yeah.
1: It was like, you know, I was living in Kentucky. I was in Louisville, and a man approached me and said, would you like a month-long vacation to Belize? We'll pay for everything. And then when I showed up to the airport, they made me stick a bunch of stuff in my butt. And I never saw that coming. I really thought this man was just giving me a free month-long vacation to Belize. And then I was so sweaty going through customs that they then went and looked in my butt. And, yep. And they found 87 pounds of heroin.
3: Yes.
1: And I went to jail for 20 years in Belize, and I just never saw it coming.
2: Yep.
1: You didn't?
4: Innocent. Just a misunderstanding.
3: Right.
4: You know?
1: If a random man, I don't know why I all of a sudden lost my voice today, but if a random man approached me and said, hey, look, dude, free vacation in Honduras for a month at a resort, you don't have to do anything, I might ask some questions.
3: Right. Yeah.
1: All right, Jason.
3: Come on, bro. Yes.
1: Your picks for week five. Now, you've been very, very good up until last week was a little shaky.
3: Yeah.
1: I think you still got 10 games right, though, didn't
2: 11,
1: you?
2: 11, actually.
1: 11 oh. games right, which, I mean, that's not bad. But you were getting like 12, 13 games right.
3: Okay, we're going
1: to which is amazing.
3: Yep.
1: But the people, if we don't get right to your picks, we get all these texts. Where are the picks? So here they are, guys.
3: A bunch of gamblers out here. I see what's going on.
1: Jason's week five NFL picks. Are you ready?
3: I'm ready.
1: All right. Buccaneers, Cowboys.
3: Ooh, Cowboy Nation.
1: Well, the Buccaneers already won, so.
3: What?
1: Again, that would be an easy one you could look up ahead, but you know, it's yeah. Sorry
3: I just forget
1: that.
3: Like, why do they do it on Thursdays? Like, come on.
1: Oh, we do Thursday, we do Sunday, we do Monday.
3: Sometimes y'all are playing in Belize
2: we do Saturday
3: Mondays.
2: For college. Like,
1: we do 9 o'clock in the morning sometimes. Yeah. We also do 8 o'clock at night. I mean, come on now.
3: It's too much. I can't keep Dak, what are we doing? How are we losing?
1: But like that's a good one to go ahead and get a one. You know, that's a good one to go ahead and
3: I mean the Cowboys don't lose, it's Cowboy Nation.
1: They certainly do, though. All right, you ready?
3: Yes.
1: Eagles, Jaguars.
3: Eagles.
1: That's in London, so that'll be at, you know, ooh, 11 a.m. or something. Bengals, Dolphins.
3: Let's go with the Dolphins.
1: Raiders, Patriots.
3: Ooh, Raiders.
1: Viking, Saints.
3: Viking, Minnesota Vikings.
1: Browns, Jets.
3: The Jets.
1: Oh, wow. Okay, Colts and the Steelers.
3: Steelers.
1: The Texans and the Titans.
3: Titans.
1: The Giants and the Commanders I'll be attending.
3: Oh, okay. Well, you're going to bring them good luck, so we're going to go Commanders.
1: That's a good one. Oh, boy. Bears, Packers, you know what to do.
3: Oh, this one's really hard. Sorry, Mom.
1: Not
3: Bears.
1: Really. Oh, because your mom, who grew up in Chicago, is somehow randomly a fan of the team that you're not supposed to like if you live in Chicago.
3: Disappointment.
1: Unbelievable. Oh, of all the teams,
3: yeah.
1: You know, you want to pick the Seattle Seahawks, so be it. But no, she picked that one. Yeah. Broncos, Chargers.
3: Ooh, let's go with the Chargers.
1: Lions and the Cardinals.
3: Oh, go Lions.
1: The 49ers and the Seahawks.
3: Ooh, 49ers.
1: The Ravens and the Falcons.
3: Okay, so wait. The Falcons, because they won last week, I think. And the football expert in this building was like, oh, do you think the Falcons are going to win? Do you know something I don't know? Yeah, they're good. So, Falcons.
1: Interesting.
3: Uh-huh.
1: Oh, okay.
2: Yeah.
3: Yeah.
1: All right. Hey, look, who am I to say? This man, he does his picks. You know, he he picks based on brilliance. It's and innate, who would I be to question your sports mind?
3: Thank you.
1: Bills, Rams.
3: Ooh, Rams.
1: I knew you'd pick that. Yes. Okay, and then the parlay, Jason.
3: Okay, here we go. Did you guys know that there is a player named Omarion Hampton?
1: Yes. He just took a sip at the wrong time.
4: What?
3: Yes.
4: Jason.
3: Yes, girl.
4: Oh, okay.
3: I don't know if he's new, but I just heard about him.
4: Okay.
3: He's going to run 70 yards with the ball.
4: Come on.
1: All right.
3: This time.
1: All right. Metric system. Or whatever. Is it metric system? Whatever. Yard system.
3: Yes. We are in London. Yes. 70 yards.
1: Oh, that's why. We're using yards because we're in London. Yeah. Normally, we use feet back here, but we changed it up. Yeah.
3: Yes. Uh-huh.
4: Wow.
3: No one told me about Jake Ferguson. Have y'all seen this perfect looking
4: man? No, look him up too.
3: Look him up. He is going to score in the end zone. Okay. One time.
4: Ooh, a Dallas Cowboy.
3: Yeah. You best believe. Oh, okay. Well, I hope he scored last night. And
1: Jason. We can find out if that leg's going to end, I guess.
4: We could have updated you, Jay.
3: No, we could have. I was really proud of the Omarion Hampton. Okay.
4: I know.
3: And then it went downhill from there. And then my funny name of the week, Kyle Manungai. I love him. He's going to score one time.
1: Okay.
3: Mm-hmm.
1: Is he injured?
3: No. Say it's not so, Fred.
1: Jason, we did. Okay. Again, who am I?
3: Right, he might come back. He's going to be back.
4: He says he's still out.
3: No.
1: Yeah.
4: Okay. No.
1: So we picked a game. We picked something that already happened. We picked a guy who's not going to play. And then the other one.
3: Period.
1: Okay.
3: He's going to be healed miraculously by Sunday.
1: So after an unusually, we're moving on. Thank you, Jason. How do we know this wasn't chosen by AI? I know. After an unusually quiet hurricane season, the Atlantic has finally produced its first hurricane of 2026. It's making history. It strengthened into a Category 1 storm late Wednesday, marking the latest arrival of the season's first hurricane in 121 years. The only later start was in 1905. The storm is now heading toward the Gulf Coast with landfall expected late Friday or early Saturday along the coast of Mississippi, Alabama, and the western Florida panhandle. Guys, Starbucks might buy Chipotle.
4: Whoa.
1: So you're going to be able to get you a latte and a burrito bowl. Yes.
5: Nothing that's like that combo.
1: At right. the same time. If you've never tried tried a pumpkin spice latte and a pollo asado burrito, then you are missing out.
4: I hope they add some bathrooms to the location.
3: Without the code.
4: Right.
3: You need to be open and free bathrooms.
1: No barrier to entry, guys. Yes, like, no, I need to be able to get right in there.
3: It's an emergency.
1: This is what we're doing.
4: Yes.
1: a Starbucks Chipotle combo. I mean, I feel safer at the Baskin-Robbins KFC Pizza Hut collabo, you know, that's going on.
3: Yeah.
1: Isn't that what it is? It's a Yum Brands. It's like KFC.
4: And Pizza Hut, for sure.
1: And I think there's, I think
4: you can get... John Silver is also, I think, a member of that family.
1: That's a weird one.
3: Wow.
1: You know, that's a lot of fried stuff. Starbucks is reportedly considering buying Chipotle in what could be a record-breaking deal for the restaurant industry. Starbucks has been working with advisors on a possible takeover deal, which could reunite the CEO with Chipotle, because he was the CEO of Chipotle, the company he ran before Starbucks in 2024. No formal offer or agreement has been confirmed. Jason, yes. he broke this to me this morning. Major League Baseball has proposed shortening the regular season to 154 games from 162 starting in 2029, expanding the division series to best of seven. In bargaining with players on Thursday, owners also proposed allowing higher seeded teams in the first two rounds of the postseason to pick their opponents beginning next year, and making Monday a day off for most teams starting in 2029, except for those in one or two nationally broadcast games. Per the AP, no word on whether players are on board with that.
3: I mean, how could you not be on board with Monday off?
1: Yeah.
3: That sounds amazing. The rest of it, you just said a bunch of stuff, and I don't know what it means, besides less games. And that's a lot of games to begin with.
1: It's an important debate that I really can't I can't take a stance on, because I don't know. You know, I would rather work on Friday and have Monday off.
3: Yes.
4: Yes.
1: Because, but then Tuesday becomes Monday, so are you really avoiding that feeling?
3: Think of Super Bowl.
1: But then there are people that say they'd rather have Friday off than Monday, because Monday is unavoidable. Like, Tuesday becomes Monday, so then you feel the same way. So would you just rather your weekend start on Thursday? Because I do love, I love a Thursday starting weekend.
3: Yeah.
1: But I also love knowing I don't have to work on Monday, too. So, yeah, that's tough. I don't know. They didn't ask me, though. So, you guys, there's never a time where you don't need syrup, I guess. Because back by popular demand are syrup sneakers from Denny's. They're taking its famous pancake syrup from the breakfast table to your feet. The restaurant chain's releasing its sticky kicks, which... Maybe we need to, you know, we need to get Lainey, our research people, on the name for that, because sticky kicks is not really what I'm, I don't think. I, did we test that? High top sneakers featuring real Denny's syrup sealed inside parts of the shoes, blueberry colored laces, and syrup splattered soles.
3: What the bottom looks dirty already.
1: $195. And they go on sale today for only 3 hours. They sold out in 60 seconds last time. But I don't know that I'm like going on a date tonight. I'm like, look at my sticky kicks. I feel like, whoa.
3: Right, you know, Denny's like, ones over here.
1: What had happened? You know, I don't know. A Canadian grandmother has set the plank record at 5 hours. She's 61 years old. She broke her own plank record. Her name is Donna Jean Wild, and she held an abdominal plank for 5 hours at the World Senior Games in Utah. I don't know what her previous record was, but honestly, right now, Jason, if I asked you to do a plank, how long do you think you could hold it?
3: Is that like with your elbows?
1: Yeah, that, like your forearms on the ground and like you're on your toes and your back has to be straight?
3: Girl, with these knees, 5 seconds?
5: I don't know that you need your knees.
1: Right, no, your knees are not supposed to be involved. Oh, well, I mean, you're locking your knees.
3: Oh, okay.
1: You can do them with knees, I guess. Is that the one you can do with knees? Yeah, it doesn't. Yeah. It kind of defeats the purpose, but yeah.
3: Okay.
1: 5 seconds?
3: Yeah.
1: Okay.
3: Yeah.
1: What's your longest plank, Kiki?
4: I just tried this the other day in the gym, and yeah, it's not for us. Nope, not my type of sport. Okay. Nope, I was shaking.
1: I don't know.
5: I hate that.
4: I was shaking like a midnight ballerina. Yeah. Okay, yeah. Everything was jiggling because I was like, oh.
1: I was shaking like I did back in college at LeBaire.
4: Right.
1: When I worked there.
4: I don't know how grandma's doing this.
5: Right.
1: Well, 5 hours.
4: She's
1: strong. Couple of minutes, maybe. I mean, Gideon makes me do these. Maybe a couple of minutes, but that's about it. Maybe.
5: Drop.
1: And you know, I told you about the woman who used the stolen credit card to buy bouncy houses, and not even buy them, rent them. I guess buy them at least. But this is another one. A Florida man was arrested after he was... And by the way, I love you in Florida, but y'all doing some stuff in Florida. Like, all these things start with a Florida, and then it gets ridiculous. So love you, Florida, but like, come on. A Florida man was arrested after he was caught selling psychedelic mushrooms and peyote on Facebook Marketplace. People were able to get a search warrant, and they were able to find the guy. 50 pounds of hallucinogenic cacti and mushrooms. They also found cultivation and manufacturing supplies inside the house. He's facing several drug-related charges. So, yeah, right there on Facebook Marketplace. Again, there's a misunderstanding with a lot of people about Facebook. Your name and picture, oftentimes your job, where you live, and who you know is right there.
5: Yes, it is.
1: It's right next to the stupid thing that you wrote. So if you're going to write something, everybody knows, Kiki, if you're going to write something dumb on the internet, you use a burner account without your picture next to it.
5: Yep.
1: Isn't that right, Veronica?
4: It's Victoria. Thank
1: Sorry.
4: You. But yes.
1: Okay. I'm just amazed. I'm amazed at the number of people that write dumb things on Facebook. And
5: the
1: I'm like,
5: dumbest.
1: That's your name. That's your picture. That's where you went to college. That's where you work. And these are all your family members and everyone you've ever met. All right here. It's no simpler for me to make you look stupid.
5: Just no shame no more.
1: It's National Sneakers Day today, and it's National Haunted House Day today.

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1: This is pretty cool. Thank you, Jason, for sending me this. To get pre-sale access for Ray's newly announced Royal Albert Hall show, This Symphony May Contain Hope, fans are required to complete a short questionnaire to filter out automated ticket reselling bots, which is pretty cool. The mandatory quiz requires you to answer two opinion-based questions about her sophomore album. So they're opinion-based. And it's This May Contain Hope, which is her album. What's your favorite song from This Music May Contain Hope, they're asked. Which song from the album are you most excited to hear live?
2: Oh, because, so it's more of like a survey then.
1: Yes.
2: It's not to see if you're really a fan.
1: No, but I would like that, especially for Taylor tickets. Like, I think we need to, like, weed out the people who just want to be there
2: for clout.
1: You
2: have to take, like a test.
1: Yes.
2: A 50-question test about and you only can buy tickets if you get a certain score.
1: Yeah, yes. I would love that.
2: But yeah, I like that.
1: Yeah, I think this is just a way to, like, filter out, you know, because obviously when you click I'm not a robot, I kind of feel like a robot can click that, you know what I'm saying? But yeah, so these questions ask, you know, because they ask for your personal preferences, there are no right or wrong answers.
2: Yeah,
1: and as long as you fill them out with actual tracks from the album, like Joy, I Will Overcome, Nightingale Lane, Where Is My Husband, then you can, you know, move forward in the process. The show is a one night only symphonic reimagining of her number one sophomore album, performed alongside the Heritage Orchestra and Flames Collective. That's going down October 23rd, but we don't require you answer any questions. She's coming to a jingle ball near you, possibly, and, you know, you can just buy or, you know, listen to win, but I prefer you buy.
2: Yeah, some tickets. Good seats still available, Jason.
1: Yes.
3: Yes, they are.
1: Yes, yeah. But you want to act now.
2: Yep. Yeah, well, you must act now.
1: Yeah, so...
2: Please. You must not delay.
1: You must not.
2: No.
1: No, because then you're going to be buying Christmas gifts or holiday, whatever, and then you're going to have no money. You're going to buy it now. But then if you buy it now, you're going to be like, oh my gosh, I already bought them. You know, it's going to be a whole thing.
2: And mark my words, if Ray is coming to a jingle ball near you a year from now, y'all going to be in my DMs telling me that if I would donate a fallopian tube that you know, or whatever, that you to get in. I mean, you guys are crazy about, you know, right now it's Olivia Rodrigo. Right now it's, you know, who else are we getting a lot of emails about? Cat's Eye, whatever. This is going to be, so now you can get tickets to see Ray and you can experience it. But in a year, I can't promise you that. Big stadium tours, going to be expensive. We're going to be hiding tickets places. You're going to be tackling each other for them. So just buy your Jingle Ball tickets now. That's my TED Talk. Thank you. My name
1: period.
2: Is Fred.
1: Yes, period. I co-signed that. Slater, have you guys heard of Slater? I know Jason loves
4: yes.
1: her. Okay, so I'm giving you some new music to bring into your weekend, and Jason's a huge fan. She's definitely look out for her, but she dropped a new song called I Think He's Got a Girl. Gunna, we have a new song from Gunna, new song from Cardi B for Grand Theft Auto, Big X the Plug, and Ava Max also dropped a single called Burn. So yeah,
4: Ava?
1: I did not,
4: Why?
1: Yes. yeah.
4: What is
1: I found Ava Max, yeah. and she's with Big X the Plug.
4: Okay.
1: And
2: that's also, where she is. I've looked everywhere.
4: Right. Hey, girl.
1: Big X the Plug also has a song with Ella Langley that I love, if you have not heard that. And what was that?
4: I gotta check that out.
1: Yeah. It's a good song. It's, yeah. Anyways, Serena Williams, shout out to her, the 23-time Grand Slam champion and now the greatest women's tennis player, of course, of the modern era, now has a signature Barbie for the sport she dominated. Mattel announced yesterday the doll based on her 2005 Australian Open title win would be dropped immediately. It echoes her look from the tournament. She wore this. It was her 7th major, featuring like this green and white colorway that looked something like, you know, something a superhero might wear. And she is a superhero, I think, to a lot of people. But it's actually her 2nd Barbie of the year, which I think is even more iconic. The first was released back in March to mark International Women's Day. And she actually had a suit on, focusing on her career as an investor and an entrepreneur since she had evolved away from tennis in 2022. She said, growing up, I didn't see many girls who looked like me, being told there was no limit to who they could become. I want every girl who plays with this doll to see possibility, not just in me, but in herself. She can dream big. She can work hard, change direction, break barriers, and become anything she chooses. That's what makes having my own Barbie so meaningful to me. The doll carries a retail price of just $45, which I feel like is a pretty good price, includes a racket and a ball. So You can get business Serena. You can get sports Serena because we are multifaceted. And I love that. Like two Barbies in 1 year. Hell yeah. Go girl. By the way, you can follow us on Facebook and Twitch. That's Fred Show Radio. 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
2: I guess there's an Instagram glitch and they're trying to shove a song from our past down our throats again. And I just think it's a song that will never go away and should never go away. So I'm not sure if this is really a glitch. I'll tell you about it in just a second after Dua Lipa.

0: The Dua Lipa would sound really good in the AirPods or the wired headphones, if you insist on such. Even though there's no evidence that the wired or unwired are going to hurt your brain. I think that would sound very good in Mexico, in Riviera Maya, especially at the Dream Sapphire Resort. We can make it happen at 7:30 Central, 8:30 Eastern on the Fred Show with the latest keyword. Then you jump on the iHeart app, leave us a talkback message. Boom, you win. Guys, Instagram, there's a conspiracy going on. I don't know if Pope Leo is involved. I don't know what's going on. But they are trying to cram a song down our throats again. I guess, you know, that when you make a post, oftentimes it will recommend a song.
1: Mm-hmm.
0: They're trying to make everybody attach Creed's Higher to every post.
1: They really are.
0: No, I'm not making this up.
1: Happened to me yesterday.
0: It's a real Instagram, I guess they're acknowledging this glitch. They want this on every post.
2: Can you take me
3: this. Yes.
0: Is this a bit of an acoustic version?
1: Yeah, it's
3: the live version, but still goes so hard.
0: It doesn't go as hard, though. No. I need the electric guitars. Hold on. Where are the electric guitars? Do we have that version, or are we playing?
3: You turd.
0: I can play Tayo Cruz if you like. This is, you know.
3: Give him some coin.
0: So this is what I need. I need the depth, guys. If we're going to do this, let's go there. Yes. Come on, Kiki.
4: No, I love it.
0: Yeah, go ahead.
4: What?
0: You sing along, girl. Come on.
4: Can you take me higher? Burn on a new up a mess when I'm a
0: Wait, how those words go again?
4: We're going to a place where lovers
3: see.
4: What
3: are they seeing?
4: I don't know.
0: Lovers see?
3: Where lovers can see.
4: Listen, I didn't write the lyrics. I just sing them.
0: Got
3: step.
0: Here's my question. 855-591-1035. You can call and text the same number. Is there a song that in the course of your life just won't go away? It continues to emerge and pop up and it just won't go away. Can you think of one?
1: Happy by Pharrell. At every wedding.
0: What is your problem with that?
1: You made fun of it too.
0: I never said a word. I don't know what you're talking about.
1: You like that song?
0: I didn't say that either. But okay. I don't. You know what? I like Pharrell. I don't like that song.
1: Correct.
0: I don't like that
1: That's
0: song.
1: Correct.
4: Yes.
0: No.
2: Crazy. What I'm about to say.
0: Look at you. Yeah, see,
1: I'm
0: happy. Yeah, anyone who's telling me to be happy, I'm probably not happy, and that isn't going to make me happy.
1: Wow.
0: But is there a song, can you guys think of one that just continues to pop up? It's like it just won't go away?
4: I'm sure we just played it, or it's coming up.
1: Every day.
0: Is it by Sabrina Carpenter?
3: Right, it's by Bruno Mars.
0: That's called our job. That's called our job. It's fine.
1: There's a few that won't go away.
0: All right, I'll ask a question like this then. Okay. Is there a song that we should be cramming down on people? Like if you're the Instagram god and you're like, you know what? Today, it's not going to be Creed. Oh, no. Today, everyone is going to have to put this on their posts.
3: Behind These Days of Lies, Kelly Clarkson.
1: Ooh, that's great.
5: That is a good
3: one. That chorus goes so hard.
4: Yeah.
0: I think we could probably call somebody. Hard. Don't we know somebody? Oh, that's TikTok.
3: We know Kelly Clarkson?
5: Oh. Oh, I was like, Kelly? You know Kelly?
1: Who do we know?
0: Oh, yeah, I know Kelly. Oh, is someone a fan?
5: I think so.
0: Is there someone in the room that likes Kelly Clarkson? You mean my girlfriend?
3: I've been begging for years for you to
0: meet
3: her.
0: I just kissed her goodbye on the way here. You're saying you like her? You want to meet her?
1: Sleep over?
0: Oh.
3: Please.
0: Yeah, let her spend the night.
3: As you should.
0: I don't make her leave. No.

0: play Happy at her wedding.
1: Kiki?
2: As soon as y'all come to the door, she's happy.
0: I think I know Paulina's choice.
1: Lucky for Buck?
0: Yeah.
1: I almost said it, and then I was like, don't ruin it. But then, my bad.
0: Yep, I know exactly the song that you would make it so that it was on every post today if you could.
3: Yeah, we Nucky and Bucky and ready to fight.
1: This song makes

0: his Instagram says, no, you're going to work this in somehow.
1: It's Prime Mob.
2: It's
0: Ashley, good morning. How you doing?
3: Good morning. How are y'all?
0: Ashley, so is this a song you can't escape or one that you think that you would like for people not to be able to escape?
3: I need it to escape.
0: Okay, which one?
3: Miss Jackson.
0: Oh, Outkast?
4: Oh, yes.
0: Well, what's your problem with Outkast? What'd they do
3: to
0: you?
3: Well, that's my last name, and everybody sings it to me, and I used to be a substitute teacher, and that's all I heard.
0: I see. So your last name is Jackson, so, yeah.
5: Private school, daycare.
0: That would be annoying.
5: Mom and everything. See, I ain't the only one who laid.
0: And now I'm playing it for you.
3: It's been going on my whole life.
0: Okay, so you're done with it, Ashley.
3: I'm over it.
0: Guess what? I have a few things to say to you, Ashley. You ready? All of
6: you. Yes, come on, sing it to her.
0: I'm sorry, Miss Jackson.
1: Woo!
0: I am for real. Anyway.
1: Sorry about that.
3: I'll take it from y'all.
0: Apologize. Thank you. Have a good day.
3: You too.
0: Okay, now wait a minute. Ben, how you doing?
7: Good, man. How you doing?
0: Ben, good morning. So you can't escape this. This is a random song not to be able to escape. Why? What is it and why?
7: All right, so a random song that I cannot escape. I hear it at work. I grew up with it, but Corey Hart's Sunglasses at Night, man. It's a classic.
1: Yes.
7: Every time you hear it, you got to sing along with it, man, and it's just there to hit hard.
0: But why? Why is it haunting you, Ben?
7: I have no idea, man. Maybe because I'm an 80s baby. I don't know.
1: This is your song.
7: I grew up with it, and everywhere I go, it's on. It's
0: everywhere
7: there.
0: Ben walks in.
7: I mean, maybe I'm just that cool. I don't know.
0: Do you wear sunglasses at night? Is that why people play it for you?
7: Well, actually, yes, I do.
0: Okay, well, Ben, I think it's your theme song. I think it's an athlete Ben's song.
7: Sometimes it can be risky business.
0: Wow. Ben, don't doubt it. Thank you, Ben. Enjoy your weekend.
7: Yeah, you do the same, brother.
1: Never sat on a badass.
0: I don't know. If I walked into a room and there was like smoke behind me and this song, this isn't so bad.
4: I like it.
0: Could be worse. Hey, Jason, how you doing?
8: Good, Fred. How are you?
0: Jason, is this a song that you can't escape or that you think people shouldn't be able to escape?
8: Shouldn't be able to escape.
0: Okay, and what is it?
8: It's Drops of Jupiter.
0: So
9: yes, Jason.
0: You don't think people should be able to escape Train, Drops of Jupiter. Now, why do you feel that?
8: It's a classic. What do you mean? You hear that in the morning, you're ready for your day.
1: She looks like spring and she talks like June, you know?
9: Yes.
0: Yeah, no, I can see why.
10: That she's back in the
0: no one should be deprived of this.
9: It's Train is everything.
0: Okay. So every day, Jason, is this on in the car?
8: Every day. First song to play.
0: Okay, all right, Jason. Hey, whatever you say, thank you. Have a good day.
8: Yeah, you too, Fred.
0: Yeah, everybody's post today. You know, hey, I just ran 5 miles. And then this song comes on. Look, and here's my lunch.
10: Talks like June.
0: You know, on Instagram. Pauline, I think this should be more part of your life.

0: No?
1: So good.
2: He said no.
3: I think he was at Taylor Swift's wedding for some reason.
1: Pat Monahan?
3: Yeah.
4: Wow. Really?
3: Yeah.
4: I think a lot of people were in Taylor Swift's
0: wedding.
4: Right. Like, a lot of people were in Taylor Swift's wedding. I'm like, wait a minute. Like more and more people are now like feeling safe to come out and say they were there. And I'm like, wait a minute. You were there? This is a song that literally will not leave me. And I'm being very serious about this. It was a song from when I was young. I was tortured with it in college. And then every time I walk into a CVS or a Walgreens or a place that sells deodorant, this song follows me everywhere.

0: it's like I needed to be reminded about religion. I don't know if I mean, there are other ways to do that besides a bald man with a guitar. From
1: it's everything you want.
2: Wait,
1: and
2: that song is about religion.
0: It's about
1: God.
2: What?
0: Yeah. Yeah.
1: Yeah, they really tricked me.
2: Yeah, I thought we were talking about a man. Yeah. I mean, like, well
1: the big man.
2: Yeah.
0: We're talking about the biggest man.
2: Okay. You should throw that one in rotation.
1: Man.
2: Yes.
0: Oh, okay. So now I'm gonna hear Kiki pull in the parking garage in the morning.
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13: 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The 2026

0: And Kiki, you have a demographic of fans that I never knew about.
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0: It is 50-plus-year-old white men.
1: What are they wearing? Come get me.
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0: You guys, it's Friday, October 9th. The Fred Show is on. Hi, Kiki.
1: Good morning.
0: Hello, Kaylin.
2: Hello.
0: Hi, Jason Brown. Hi, Paulina. Hey. Showbiz Shelly, $900 in the showdown in about 20 minutes. Beat her in 5 pop culture questions. You get paid. Before that, Dream Sapphire Resort, Riviera Maya, Fred Show Flyaway. 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
0: So it's like we're running in our diaries, except we say them aloud. We call them blogs. Paulina, you ready?
2: Yes.
0: Go.
2: So ready. Dear blog, thank you. Yesterday, we were talking here on the show and just, you know, amongst ourselves about weddings. And, you know, Kiki was talking about her guest list and everything. And I'm sitting here, you know, contributing to the conversation. She's asking me questions about my wedding, what I did, you know, and I love having these conversations with my girlies about, you know, just wedding talk. However, yesterday was my wedding anniversary. And I completely forgot my own anniversary. I am better than no man. I am better than no man, you guys.
0: You know what's funny is I didn't even think of it. We were all at your wedding, and I didn't think about it either.
2: I mean, like, if you forgot, that's fine. Like, I wouldn't be mad. But, like, I forgot. I'm mad at me. Like, that's crazy.
0: But did Javi remember?
2: Yes.
0: Uh-oh.
2: But you know what, guys? He didn't say anything negative. He wasn't like, you didn't remember, nothing like that. It was very kind, very sweet. We stayed later at work yesterday. All of us were here a little bit later in the office. So when I was heading home, he was already out of the house. And he was just texting me casually. And I'm over here driving my little Hyundai, like, home. I'm on the way home. Not even thinking about it. And he's like,
0: you're in your Hyundai. You're not thinking about anniversary Hyundai
2: right,
0: on the way home.
2: Literally. Right.
5: She's driving home, listening to single ladies.
0: Hands out the window. Swipe it on Tinder like you always do.
2: Always. You know me, guys. I was like, whoa. He texted me and like, it actually, it's not that great. So he texted me saying like, oh, I got you some flowers and something in the fridge, right? And there's something there for you. And I thought they were just because flowers. And I was like, you know what? I'm going through a lot right now in my life. And I was like, that is so thoughtful, so kind. I literally was like crying, like, my man is thinking about me. Just kind.
0: Yeah.
2: I get home and there's a big balloon. It is this happy anniversary. You guys, I grabbed my phone and checked my calendar. And I was like, I didn't forget. Oh, I forgot.
0: But see, here's the thing. He wasn't there.
2: At the wedding?
0: No, what? Well, he almost wasn't there at the wedding because he went a little hard the night before. But no, but he wasn't in the home when you got.
2: No.
0: So you could have covered. You could have been like, amazing. And when you get home, there's going to be a bounce house that I got with the stolen credit card. No, I mean, like, you could have gone and gotten him something and he never would have known.
6: The ring cam, he would have known.
2: Probably
0: not necessarily, but if he's not home, then you could have been like, you know, it was going to be ready when he did get home. You could have covered.
2: I ordered him White Castle.
0: Okay.
5: Now that's romantic. That is romantic,
2: thank you,
5: girl.
2: That's what I think.
0: And good thing he's out of the house for that.
2: Right. Yeah, literally, it was at the door when he got home. I opened it. I'm like, got your White Castle. But, okay, so here's my other question, too. I didn't get him anything. Is that bad? This is the first time I think I really haven't. Actually, I'm a liar. I didn't do it last year either.
6: Oh, first of all, did you admit to him that you forgot?
2: No.
5: That's right.
2: But that's exactly what I'm saying.
0: You don't admit it. Because it wasn't like you walked in and then he hands you stuff and then you have nothing for him. You had time to cover this.
2: I agree. And I think I did. I did a good job. But my thing is like, if you're in a relationship, like, don't you kind of wake up and say happy anniversary or happy birthday, whatever the day is? I waited till 2 p.m. to be like, babe, happy anniversary. Like, couldn't do life without you. 2 p.m.? Yeah. If that was him, I'd be like, girl, you
0: took
2: serious?
0: Me 8 hours of being unconscious to realize it. But no, I can't do life without you. I really can't.
2: You know?
0: Can't.
5: That is hilarious.
2: I felt bad, but he didn't say anything about it. And it could be just because he didn't want to fight. I don't know. I really don't know. Wow. But happy anniversary to me.
0: It's a it's such a good thing he'll never know that you forgot.
2: Right. Never.
0: It's a secret just among us. Yeah. Wait.

0: waiting by the phone? It's the Fred Show.
1: Hey, Ryan, good morning. Welcome to the program. How are you?
2: Hey, morning, you guys.
1: What's going on with this woman, Lauren, on waiting by the phone? The whole thing is that we're trying to figure out if you have been ghosted. So I need to know how you met Lauren, about any dates you've been on, and then where things are now.
2: Yeah, so we met on one of the apps, and we were talking. There was great rapport, so we decided to meet up over a coffee, just casual for the first date. And we had two dates from there, and everything seemed to be going well and kind of progressing and, you know, going in the right direction. But then, I don't know, because we had great chemistry. We talked for hours and hours on end. It seemed like we both wanted to go, like, the serious route. But again, after that third date, I don't know. I haven't heard from her. Nothing with, you know, I've called, I've texted, not like incessantly, but I'm being ghosted. I don't know what's going on.
1: Okay. I mean, that's kind of a lot of dates to just disappear. And, you know, one date, maybe two, if there's no connection, you kind of just fade away or whatever. But three dates and you're talking about, you know, intimate conversations or lengthy conversations and communication. So it's like, hey, man, what happened here? I'd love to know. You know, why you're not calling me anymore. And I'm sure you're puzzled and it's bothering you. And so that's where we come in, Ryan. We're going to call Lauren on your behalf. You're going to be on the phone at the same time. We're going to ask these questions. And you're welcome to jump in at some point after we get you some info. And the hope is that we can straighten this out and then set you up on, I guess, a fourth date that we pay for.
2: That would be amazing because, yeah, I really like Lauren. I would like to see at least where I went wrong, you know.
1: All right, let's see what's going on in part two of Waiting by the Phone. And in 3 minutes, I've got your keyword to get you to Riviera Maya, Mexico. Fred Show, fly away a week on us. Win after Zara Larson. It's the Fred Show.

0: Zara Larsson, the Fred Show is on. Part two of Waiting by the Phone in just a second, and we are commercial free. But I got to get you this trip to Dream Sapphire Resort and Spa, Riviera Maya, Mexico. A week-long trip and $1,000 in travel credit. Jump on the iHeart app wherever you can hear us and leave us a talkback message after you tuned in with your name, where you're listening. And treadmill is the word. That's the key word. Your name, where you're listening, and treadmill. Leave us a talkback right now. You can enter as many times as you want. The more times you enter, the better chance you have to win the trip to Riviera Maya. Treadmill is the keyword. Hey, Ryan.
1: Yeah.
0: All right, let's call Lauren. You guys have been on several dates, and you felt like everything was going well. Three dates, actually, which is a number of dates. I would say a conversation would be nice after three dates as to, you know, why you aren't going to call someone anymore. But Lauren has stopped calling you, and you're confused. You felt like you had great chemistry and great conversations and all that stuff, and yet you haven't heard from her, and you want to know why.
1: That's the long and short of it, yeah.
0: All right, well, let's call Lauren right now. Good luck, Ryan.
1: Thanks.
2: Hello?
0: Hi, is this Lauren?
2: Yes, it is.
0: Hey, Lauren, good morning. My name is Fred, and I'm calling from the Fred Show, the morning radio show. And I have to tell you that we are on the radio right now, and I would need your permission to continue with the call. And you can hang up at any time. Do you mind talking to us?
2: Okay.
0: We've done a lot of these, and people are always kind of shocked, and I get it completely, but I'm not sure if you've heard this before. It's called Waiting by the Phone, and we're calling on behalf of a guy named Ryan, who says he's been on three dates with you recently. Do you remember Ryan, I hope?
2: Yeah, I do.
0: See, it's that classic, you know, optimism turned, you can hear it in the voice. What happened with this dude? Because we just talked to him a second ago, and he talked about how he enjoyed getting to know you and your three dates and chemistry and conversation and all these things that he thought were going really well, but he says he hasn't heard from you, and it sounds like there's an explanation on your side.
2: He's right about all that, the chemistry and everything, and he's also right that I have been ghosting him. Yeah.
0: So why? Will you tell us why so we can tell him?
2: Yeah. So, okay. Ryan and I are both around 40, and I don't have any kids, and I do want them. And that's, you know, that's kind of one of those conversations you have early on in dating is like, oh, do you want kids? Do you have kids? And when he found out that I wanted kids, and this was our third date, he said because of our age that we shouldn't waste time. And he actually suggested that he and I should go ahead and have a baby together and just kind of figure out the rest as we go.
0: Oh. I mean, you know, time is of the essence.
3: Right. We're at pass the bread and let's have a baby.
0: Yeah, it's our third date. I say I impregnate you. Wow. Okay, so you were liking this guy, but then he says to you, let's just do it now. And you find that off-putting? I mean, it's kind of unsettling. Like, wait a minute, I barely know you and you're talking about procreation.
2: Yeah, exactly. It was shocking, actually, because we did have good chemistry and we were talking. But I think, you know, if you're going to have a baby, that's something that should unfold naturally. You date for a while and maybe you get married, you have a committed relationship. And then it's, okay, maybe it's time to have a baby. But on date number three, it really freaked me out, and it took me from being really interested to just being really creeped out, honestly. And I just haven't wanted to talk to him since.
0: Right. Well, everyone knows that's fifth date conversation. That's not first, second, or third date conversation. You have to review the pamphlet before you go out. I don't understand. Let me bring Ryan in, though. I forgot to mention that Ryan is here, and you forgot to mention to us that you offered to impregnate this woman on the third date.
1: I didn't use those precise words, but I figure,
0: well,
1: you know,
0: how did you say it, Ryan? I'm curious. How did you let her know that you would like to make a baby with her on the third date, if you didn't say it that way?
1: I didn't say it that way. I said, you know, it is something we should consider because, I mean, Lauren's great. She has a great personality. She seems like she would be a great mom. And I figure, you know, there's kind of, especially with trying for a baby, it's not like first time's the charm, you know? And I figure I want to be serious with someone and I kind of want to like date with the intentionality to like have a family. I don't know. I don't think it's terrible to kind of get that out of the way early.
0: To get making a child with someone out of the way?
1: I mean, you have the conversation and then kind of go in that direction. You know, I want to have somebody that, you know, is on the same page as I am.
0: Ryan, you're not even going steady yet. I understand what you're saying, but typically people get into a committed relationship and establish that and then sort of see how that process goes for a little while, months, maybe years, depending. And I understand that time is of the essence, but 3 days, we're talking about, what, a couple of weeks time span, and you're talking about making a kid with somebody?
4: Do you know her favorite color?
3: I'm just about to say, what's her favorite color?
5: Nobody knows she's going to be a good mom.
4: What's her zodiac sign? You know,
5: 3 days.
4: Her birthday, her legal name. I don't know.
5: What's her last name?
0: Yeah, don't you think there's, I mean, I understand where you're going here. I understand what you're saying, but can you understand also why that's a little bit abrasive and a lot of information for someone to handle when they've maybe never ridden in your car?
1: Absolutely fair. No, I get it. And I can appreciate, you know, how forward it is. But it's just also, you know, I'm getting older. I have older siblings. They all have kids. They're like, there's that kind of internal pressure there. And also, I don't know. I mean, as you said, we're both, you know, pushing 40. And it's one of those things, like, as a guy, I am able to have kids whenever, but I know that that's kind of like a ticking clock for her. For
0: this is
1: women.
0: Interesting.
5: Oh,
0: this is a bit
5: solid.
0: It's a bit of a role reversal here because you hear about, you know, women often get a hard time for whether it's fair or not for bringing this topic up with men on dates. I've had it happen where very, very early on, it's not, hey, will you put a baby in me? It's more like, what are your thoughts on kids? Because I want them and I'm approaching a time where I need to make a decision about this. That makes sense. But Lauren, in this case, it was Ryan doing it to you.
2: Yeah. And it just makes me feel like a timeline. We went from having conversation. I haven't met his family. I know so little about him. It's 3 days. And it went from like getting to know him as a person and is this relationship going anywhere to just like now I'm a deadline in his mind. And so now he's talking about my age and it just made me feel like not a person, like a baby machine for him because he's hearing a ticking biological clock. And that doesn't feel good.
0: I guess you could flip this and say he's just really excited about you and really likes you. When you know, guys. Mm. If he wanted to, he would.
5: He said, I get a baby out of the way, like it was an errand.
0: Well,
5: yeah, get out of the way.
3: He said, I did, I would.
0: Yeah,
3: and I'm
0: well,
3: gonna.
0: Well, he did say that. Look, Lauren, I'll ask the question. Let's say Ryan agrees to take a big step back and he got a little ahead of himself and, you know, he wants to slow things down and get to know you a little bit better. You did go on 3 dates that apparently were successful until he offered to impregnate you. So would you be interested in a 4th date? We'll pay for it.
2: No, absolutely not. Okay.
0: I have to ask the question. Ryan, I mean, look, you got a little ahead of yourself. You're excited. I think the issue really isn't so much that if you're excited about her and having a kid with her, what it came off as is more you're excited about having a kid with a person.
4: Yeah.
0: You know what I mean? It probably felt less special.
1: Oh, yeah. No, I definitely get that. And indeed, it was kind of one of those things where I do think that Lauren is fantastic. I she's a great person. She'd be a great mom, but you know, if it's not working out at this moment, I appreciate it. You know, I'll let bygones be bygones, move on.
0: I'll be honest, he sounds like a reasonable person.
4: Yeah,
0: you know,
4: we don't
0: often talk to reasonable people. And Lauren, if you ever feel like being impregnated, then Ryan is your guy and he's ready right now.
1: I feel like anybody's listening that's a friend of mine and recognizes my voice, they're just going to be like, oh, it's impregnated Ryan. How's it going?
0: Oh, so this you're known for
1: Ryan
0: this.
1: Ryan impregnated.
0: I didn't realize that's what they called you in the streets. But
5: that makes sense. I can see where they got
0: here
5: that.
0: He comes, impregnation Ryan. All right, Lauren, thank you for your time. Ryan, you're a good sport. Good luck out there.
1: I appreciate it. Thank you.
0: Treadmill is the keyword. Leave us a talk back right now. Whatever station you can hear us on, tune in on the iHeart app. Treadmill to get to Mexico. The entertainment report's next.

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1: Tim McGraw and Faith Hill just celebrated 30 years of marriage, which is pretty amazing. And Tim's ex-fiance, of all people, posted to wish them a happy anniversary. So let me tell you how this all went down.
2: Wait, how many years have they been together?
1: 30. Well, married 30.
2: And the ex-fiance is still chiming in?
1: Yes. Oh. And I think it's an oddball move.
3: Yeah.
1: But let me tell you how she did this. So on their anniversary, she, on TikTok, you know how you can like green screen something and then put your little head on it?
3: Right.
1: So she green screened an interview of Tim and Faith talking about how they met. And he was telling the story of, hey, when we met, I was engaged to someone else, and she could see that there was something between us because she asked, hey, I don't really want you to talk to her anymore, or yada, yada, yada. And so she stitched this or green screened it. And she writes, imagine minding your own business, you know, and suddenly your ex-fiance is telling a story about you from 30 plus years ago. Again, she was never named. It was very flippant. It was like, I was with someone else. She asked me not to talk to Faith. I fell in love with Faith. I was married. She said, yes, I was the girlfriend. Yes,
2: I was. This is someone just making sure that they can identify, like this is cloud chasing.
3: Yes. Absolutely.
1: Yes. Oh. Her name is Christine Donahue because she wants her minute. But she said, yes, I was the girlfriend. Yes, I was standing beside Tim when he met Faith. And apparently I said, I don't think I want you to talk to her again. Women's intuition, y'all. It does not miss. And in the most perfect twist, today is their 30th wedding anniversary. Clearly, I was on to something. Happy anniversary to two people who are obviously meant to find each other.
3: Girl, what?
1: It's right. Just really odd. It's like nice, but it's not. And right. You're like taking credit for the fact that they celebrated 30 years and that you stepped out of the way. And you're like, I was right. But like they were going to do it regardless of what you said, clearly. Because like, I mean, they met and they obviously it was love at first sight. So
2: he wasn't cheating, but she was paranoid about the nature of the relationship.
1: She saw them meet. And apparently, I mean, you know, sometimes you can tell when people are like really drawn to each other. And apparently she felt something. I guess they all took a photo together and she was watching it go down, and she was just like, I feel funny, I don't want you to talk to her. And then I think they were married like within the same year, he and Faith, and like it happens, whatever. Someone commented on her post writing mean girl vibes about Faith. They said Faith gives off mean girl vibes, and she said, you are very wise and intuitive. So now we're coming for Faith.
2: Get out of here. Shut your mouth. I can't even get people I've dated to acknowledge that they know me. And this person's out here talking about green screen. Look at me. I saw this 30 years. Shut up.
1: Right.
2: When you get a book coming out, what are you doing?
1: I don't know. And then when asked if the whole situation bothered her in the comments, she said it almost killed her. Maybe it's, I don't know. I mean, that's sad. Like, that's got to really hurt watching your man fall in love with someone else before your eyes. Like, that sucks. But I don't know why we're doing that. They've made it 30 years, and it's kind of weird. And he wasn't talking about you. He just was like, I was with someone else, yada, yada, yada. So,
2: I mean, that almost makes me feel better. Like, I've had a few times where I'm sort of casually talking to somebody, and then it gets interrupted by a chance encounter with someone else. And then they've been married for a long time now. So, like, I don't know. It wasn't meant to be for me.
1: Right.
2: But I'm not making green screen, you know, up here. Like on TikTok, hey, a lot of you have been asking. As soon as you say that, I know no one has been asking.
1: That's not how you keep it, player. And I don't know why she did it. It seemed really odd. And then in the comments to like say she was mean. And like she's like, I was onto something. Girl, they were going to do it with or without you. So it doesn't matter if you were onto something or not. They were going to leave and get married. And I'm so sorry to that woman. So there you go. Offset could be facing a $200,000 gambling bill after missing a deadline in a lawsuit filed by a Detroit casino. The former Migos rapper is accused of racking up $100,000 in a gambling debt back in 2024. The casino claims it couldn't collect the money because his bank account didn't have enough funds. Yes. Now a judge has cleared the way for the casino to seek up to $200,000 in damages. I'm assuming, I don't know if that's total or on top of what he owes in the gambling debt. This comes after that video surfaced of him arguing with a casino employee. Did you guys see that in Paris over the weekend?
3: Like, yeah, they were saying that it was a rollout for his album.
1: Was it? Okay.
3: That's what his team is saying.
1: Okay. Mm-hmm. Okay. Well, hey, that would be certainly interesting because I know he also had another fight at a casino in Florida, you know, and then you're smoking that cig in that hospital gown. So what that would be smart to say and now maybe make it a rollout, or maybe it really was. But this casino in Detroit wants their money. Speaking of Offset, he and Quavo also could soon find themselves in a family legal battle over money connected to Takeoff's death. They could be called as witnesses in a court dispute. The late Migos rapper's mother is fighting his father over how to divide a wrongful death settlement after Takeoff's fatal shooting in Houston in 2022. She's arguing his father wasn't very involved in his life and shouldn't receive half of the settlement money. So that's sad. His parents are fighting and they may call the other Migos in. And really quick, Taylor and Travis, I don't feel like I need last names anymore, but they're still having drama in that new Ohio neighborhood. Like, it's kind of wild. I don't think the neighbors are loving them right now. They, remember, are trying to have a 6-foot privacy fence and landscaping built around their just over $5 million lakeside mansion. And these neighbors are really upset. It's been going on for almost 2 months. One neighbor says the nearby sewer line is a big issue. She doesn't think the trees the couple wants to plant are going to be far enough away from an old decaying sewer. Another concern residents are having is, you know, not being able to see the lake, and also deer getting hurt on the fence post, which this is just like very Midwest. And I feel like I'm in a Facebook group of just like people.
2: Oh, like Neighborhood Watch?
1: Literally. And like, I feel like this is it, but it's like for Taylor. Like, I don't know. It's very funny. But they're not too happy with them. So I don't know if they're going to get what they want with the fence and all the things. But yeah, welcome to the Midwest, girl. I don't know. Follow us on Facebook and Twitch at Fred Show Radio. 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
2: Showbiz Shelley is up next, our pop culture expert. $900 is the price. If you snap a 12-game win streak, you get paid in 5 questions. A bunch of texts about waiting by the phone. A lot of people defending this guy, saying that at least he was, you know, intentional, and he stated what he wanted. Look, I'm all for that. I think it's a little soon, though, on a third date to say, it's not I want kids soon. It's I want a kid with you now.
3: Tonight.
2: And we should just go ahead and get ahead of this.
1: That's my issue. Let's get it out of the way. Was a crazy thing to say about a human life.
2: Let's just knock this out real quick.
1: Yeah.
2: You know, because, well, maybe. I mean, it's one thing to talk about your goals and ambitions. It's another thing to say we're going to make that ambition happen tonight.
1: And you could tell how you're going to co-parent after 3 dates. Like, I'm sure a lot of people would beg to differ when they're in a co-parenting situation. Yeah. You don't know how someone's going to be.
2: Also, shout out to our friend John Jay is listening. And John Jay, a fellow morning show host, and he loves it. He loves it when I say I grew up listening to him. I don't think he's that much older than I am, but he is older. And these guys love it. These guys love it when they do the conventions and the radio nerd conventions that we go to. And I'm like, man, I grew up listening to you. These guys love it when I say that. Because it's like, I'm in that like mid-generation where they're older than me, but then there are people. So, yeah. But I'm starting to get it, too. I meet people around town. They're like, man, I grew up with it. I'm like, stop it.
3: Yeah. Don't say that.
2: Stop it.
1: Hey, Paulina, looking right at me.
4: Yeah.
2: I know. And now you work on the show.
1: This isn't that crazy?
2: You drove to high school listening to this crap, and now you're part of it.
1: I certainly did.
2: Dreams don't come true.
3: No,
2: it's fine. It's all good. I'm just old. It's good. And then the suits are like, don't say how old you are. I'm like, well, I wasn't 12 when I got here. So what do you want me to, like, I didn't age back. Words.
1: You look like you are.
2: They're like, man, you say, like, stop talking about you're in your 40s. Stop talking about that. I'm like, dude, well, how old was I 17 years ago? Did you hire a child? I don't think you did. It's the Fred Show. $900 next.

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1: Good morning, Shelly.
2: Showbiz Shelly and Skylar today. Hi, Skylar. How you doing?
3: Hi, Fred.
2: Skylar, welcome. Tell me about you. A fun fact about Skylar is what?
3: I am a teacher at middle school.
2: Middle school teacher. And did you have to teach everything or just certain stuff, or how does it work?
3: I'm special education, I have a lot of behaviors.
2: Wow. Well, thank you for doing that. That's an amazing job, and you're a great person. And if you're not, don't tell me any differently, because I like to believe you're a great person, Skylar.
3: Oh, thank you.
2: Okay, good. See, now, when people are like, Fred, you're a good guy, I'm like, not really. $900 is the prize, 1,227 wins, and 12 straight. Five questions. You ready?
3: I'm ready.
2: All right, Shelly, you got to go.
1: All right, good luck.
2: Adios. All right, Skylar, question number one for you. Which Midnight Sun singer is a guest on the Las Culturistas podcast this week?
1: Three.
3: Oh, I don't know that
2: two.
3: One.
2: You don't know. Is it Tiesi? Bree Tiesi?
1: Yeah, Bree Tiesi, yep.
2: I don't know who that is. Bree Tiesi said that one of her deal breakers with this wild now, that's why I don't know, this wild now host is if he decides to have a 13th child, who is she dating?
3: Oh, goodness. I don't know that one either.
2: The only one I know is Mariah Carey. It's the only one that matters. The British actress Mia Goth filed for divorce from Shia LaBeouf after a decade of marriage. Which Disney show brought Shia to prominence after premiering in 2000?
3: Oh, gosh, I don't know. I was born in 2000.
2: Okay. Which Young Money founder says that he and Drake are sitting on a lot of unreleased music?
1: Three.
2: Young Money founders. Okay. Well. And Rihanna and the winner of Love Island USA, Trinity Tatum, met in a sweet moment on a red carpet recently. On which streaming service would you find Love Island USA called Peacock?
3: Peacock.
2: Yay! Yes! That was so good. All right, perfect. All right. Let's see. Bringing
1: How
2: back.
1: Did it go?
2: Showbiz Shelly. So it was another 5-4 today, actually.
1: It was a 5-4,
2: okay. And it's all good. Which Midnight Sun singer is a guest on the Las Culturistas podcast this week?
1: Zara Larsson
2: is correct. Bree Tiesi said that one of her deal breakers with this wild now host is if he decides to have a 13th child, who is she dating?
1: Nick Cannon
2: would be correct. British actress Mia Goth filed for divorce from Shia LaBeouf after a decade of marriage. Which Disney show brought Shia to prominence after premiering in 2000?
1: Even Stevens.
2: Which Young Money founder says that he and Drake are sitting on a lot of unreleased music?
1: Lil Wayne's
2: right. And Rihanna and the winner of Love Island USA, Trinity Tatum, met in a sweet moment on a red carpet recently. On which streaming service would you find Love Island USA?
1: Peacock's
2: right. That's a five. That's a win. Hey, Skylar, my friend, you have to say it. My name is Skylar. I got showed up on the showdown, and I can't hang with a gorilla. Go.
3: My name is Skylar, and I can't hang with the gorilla.
2: That's good. Yeah, Skylar, you, my friend, can't hang with a gorilla.
4: Boots. Shout out to all the special ed teachers. Boo, cat, boo, boo, boo, cat, cat, boo,
2: boo, boo, okay, all right. Well, I'm out of breath.
3: That was great. Thank you so much.
2: I'm seeing colors again now, slowly, finally. Skylar, hang on a second. Have a great day.
3: You too.
2: Okay.
3: Thank you.
2: All right. You stay right there. Shelly, what are we up to? We're up to 950 on Monday. 13 straight, win number 1,228.
1: Awesome.
2: These are big numbers. These are hard for me to compute.
1: Yeah,
2: but
1: 950, that's pretty good for Monday.
2: Yeah, no, it is. And no tie for you to stress over all week.
1: Yes. Oh, that's the best part.
2: All right.
1: Yes.
2: So we'll play on Monday. Have a great weekend.
1: Okay, you too. Bye.
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4: 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Hi, Kiki.
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4: Showbiz Shelly and Bella, a hi to Schwanzo, the cab driver. We gotta say hi to him. And the Bank of America Chicago Marathon is this weekend. People from all over the world are coming here to torture themselves and run around the city up hills. And I don't know. I think I have mental illness, but like, I've 26.

0: 6.2 miles or three or whatever it is nuts. Yeah. That is wild, wild work. But Amanda is one of our listeners.
1: Yes.
0: And what's this app called?
1: It is called Run With Rally.
0: Okay, so apparently she sent me this link and said that we can make a message for her less than 60 seconds.
1: Yep.
0: That then we say where in the race she'll hear it. Is that what it is?
1: You get to pick the mile that you want our message to play.
0: Mm. Okay, maybe what do you think? Like halfway?
1: Yeah, so originally I went with 13, but someone took it already, of course. But
0: you know, bump them. Can we bump them?
1: I wish that I got the little no sign.
0: But what
1: over
0: can we have?
1: 13. We can do 12 or 14.
0: All right, we'll take 14.
1: Okay,
0: so this is a message that we're recording right now that we're going to then put in the app that she will then hear at mile 14 of the marathon. Her name is Amanda?
1: It is.
0: Okay. Wait, I need some music here. I didn't really think of this ahead of time. I should have really worked harder at this, but I just decided right now this is how we're going to do it. Yeah. Okay, you ready?
1: Yes.
0: Amanda, it's Fred from The Fred Show. I don't know why I'm talking slowly and deliberately. Like,
1: 60 seconds, bro.
0: Okay, hold on. So I want to start over. I don't like this one. I don't like this one. I'm trying to also find the exact song that I want to go with it. Like, just real time.
1: Yeah,
0: you know? Yes. Anyway, all right, Kiki, you start.
2: Amanda, hey, girl, it's us. The Fred Show is here, girl. I don't know why you chose to do this, but keep going.
0: Yeah, whatever you're thinking in your head right now about quitting is understandable, okay?
2: Yes.
0: I can see why you now realize this was a really bad idea. Maybe you realized it an hour or two ago.
1: Are you regretting it yet?
0: But I think we have 30 seconds left. You're at 14 miles, so damn it, just run the rest, okay?
2: Yes.
0: It's fine. You got this. You can do it.
2: You can do it.
0: You can do it.
2: Go, girl.
0: And don't be one of those people that pees while you're running have you ever seen this before?
3: No.
1: Yeah.
0: Well, I'll explain it after our message is over. Okay. You don't have to pee yourself to finish the race. Your time will be fine. It's great. Do it, girl. Woo! Do it. Run faster.
2: Yes.
0: And scene. So people pee themselves during the race because if you get a certain time, if you get below a certain time, then you can qualify for like Boston and other marathons.
1: Okay.
0: And so people will do whatever they have to do. Like they won't take the 2 minutes or 3 minutes or whatever it takes to go to the bathroom. So they'll just pee themselves, among other things.
2: You know what it never was?
0: What was it never?
2: Mm. That serious. Okay. I didn't know that serious. I promise you.
0: You know what? I'm going to use that. Yeah. I'm going to do that sometime. You know what it never was?
2: For real? Oh, my goodness.
0: When Kiki runs the marathon, she uses the porta potty. She doesn't.
2: Oh, yeah. When I run every weekend. Yes.
0: A marathon. Every weekend.
2: Every weekend.
0: Wow. How many miles of marathon?
2: 3 miles on TikTok every day. Yes.

0: Becca and Amy and hi, Lynn. Fred shows up.
1: Pump up the jam, pump it up while your feet are stumping. And the jam is pumping. Look ahead, the crowd is jumping. Pump it up a little more. Get the party going on the dance floor. See, 'cause that's where the

0: only way it's Friday. It's the Friday Throwback Dance Party.
1: We do it every day now with DJ and Erotic, but we do the long and strong one on Friday to kick off the weekend. Happy birthday, Natasha.

0: is on the Fred Show.
1: This is pretty cool. Thank you, Jason, for sending me this. To get pre-sale access for Ray's newly announced Royal Albert Hall show, This Symphony May Contain Hope, fans are required to complete a short questionnaire to filter out automated ticket reselling bots, which is pretty cool. The mandatory quiz requires you to answer two opinion-based questions about her sophomore album. So they're opinion-based, and it's This May Contain Hope, which is her album. What's your favorite song from This Music May Contain Hope, they're asked. Which song from the album are you most excited to hear live?
2: Oh, because, so it's more of like a survey then.
1: Yes.
2: It's not to see if you're really a fan.
1: No, but I would like that, especially for Taylor tickets. Like, I think we need to, like, weed out the people who just want to be there for clout.
2: You have to take, like a test.
1: Yes.
2: A 50-question test about and you only can buy tickets if you get a certain score.
1: Yeah, yes. I would love that.
2: But yeah, I like that.
1: Yeah, I think this is just a way to, like, filter out, you know, because obviously when you click I'm not a robot, I kind of feel like a robot can click that, you know what I'm saying? But yeah, so these questions ask, you know, because they ask for your personal preferences, there are no right or wrong answers.
2: Yeah.
1: And as long as you fill them out with actual tracks from the album, like Joy, I Will Overcome, Nightingale Lane, Where Is My Husband, then you can, you know, move forward in the process. The show is a one night only symphonic reimagining of her number one sophomore album, performed alongside the Heritage Orchestra and Flames Collective. That's going down October 23rd, but we don't require you answer any questions. She's coming to a jingle ball near you, possibly, and, you know, you can just buy or, you know, listen to win, but I prefer you buy.
2: Yeah, some good seats still available, Jason.
1: Yes.
3: Yes, they are.
1: Yes, yeah. But you want to act now.
2: Yeah. Yeah, well, you must act now.
1: Yeah, so.
2: You must not delay.
1: You must not.
2: No.
1: No, because then you're going to be buying Christmas gifts or holiday, whatever, and then you're going to have no money. You're going to buy it now, but then if you buy it now, you're going to be like, oh my gosh, I already bought. You know, it's going to be a whole thing.
2: And mark my words, if Ray is coming to a jingle ball near you, a year from now, y'all going to be in my DMs telling me that if, you know, if I would donate a fallopian tube that you know, or whatever, that you to get in. I mean, you guys are crazy about, you know, right now it's Olivia Rodrigo. Right now it's, you know, who else are we getting a lot of emails about? Cat's Eye, whatever. This is going to be, so now you can get tickets to see Ray and you can experience it. But in a year, I can't promise you that. Big stadium tours, going to be expensive. We're going to be hiding tickets places. You're going to be tackling each other for them. So just buy your Jingle Ball tickets now. That's my TED Talk. Thank you. My name is Fred.
1: Yes, period. I co-sign that. Slater, have you guys heard of Slater? I know Jason loves her. Okay, so I'm giving you some new music to bring into your weekend, and Jason's a huge fan. She's definitely look out for her, but she dropped a new song called I Think He's Got a Girl. Gunna, we have a new song from Gunna, new song from Cardi B for Grand Theft Auto, Big X the Plug, and Ava Max also dropped a single called Burn. So yeah,
4: Ava?
1: I did not,
4: why?
1: Yes. I found Ava Max, and she's with Big X the Pug.
4: Okay.
1: And
2: that's also, where she is. I've looked everywhere.
4: Hey, girl.
1: Big X the Pug also has a song with Ella Langley that I love, if you have not heard that. What was that?
4: I gotta check that out.
1: Yeah. It's a good song. Anyways, Serena Williams, shout out to her, the 23-time Grand Slam champion and now the greatest women's tennis player, of course, of the modern era, now has a signature Barbie for the sport she dominated. Mattel announced yesterday the doll based on her 2005 Australian Open title win would be dropped immediately. It echoes her look from the tournament. She wore this, it was her 7th major, featuring like this green and white colorway that looked something like, you know, something a superhero might wear. And she is a superhero, I think, to a lot of people. But it's actually her 2nd Barbie of the year, which I think is even more iconic. The first was released back in March to mark International Women's Day. And she actually had a suit on, focusing on her career as an investor and an entrepreneur since she had evolved away from tennis in 2022. She said, growing up, I didn't see many girls who looked like me, being told there was no limit to who they could become. I want every girl who plays with this doll to see possibility, not just in me, but in herself. She can dream big. She can work hard, change direction, break barriers, and become anything she chooses. That's what makes having my own Barbie so meaningful to me. The doll carries a retail price of just $45, which I feel like is a pretty good price. Includes a racket and a ball. So you can get business Serena. You can get sports Serena, because we are multifaceted. And I love that. Like, 2 Barbies in 1 year. Hell yeah. You go, girl. 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

0: you know that some fish, male fish, literally become part of their girlfriends? Jason did this.
1: What?
0: In some deep sea anglerfish species. I've always looked at you and thought, anglerfish?
1: Those are so ugly.
0: In certain deep sea anglerfish species, the tiny male bites into the much larger female and then permanently fuses with her body. Their bloodstreams eventually connect, and the male loses his organs that he no longer needs, then surviving on her nutrients while providing sperm. Some females have multiple males attached to them simultaneously.
1: Oh,
0: I know some of those. I met a couple like that. That's what you did with Mike the mechanic.
1: Yep, that
0: you
1: is,
0: permanently fused to him.
1: It's also called anxious attachment.
0: Well, yes, exactly.
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0: 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Well, how about seeing Niall Horan? 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My name's Shelly. We're home with the Fred Show in the morning, and Olivia Rodrigo and Cat's Eye coming up after the break.
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8: From the Super Doppler 10 Weather Center at Wave News 10. As we go throughout your Friday, we'll mostly cloudy sky out there. High temperatures will be cooler today due to northerly winds, with highs in the mid-70s. Then as we head into the overnight hours, we stay mostly cloudy with lows dropping into the 60s. Then for tomorrow, cloud cover hangs around with highs back into the low and mid-70s. That's your iHeartRadio forecast. I'm meteorologist Brian Michigan.
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birthday to that guy, Bruno Mars. I'm Shelly. It's Party 107.7. Happy Friday, Hampton Roads. Happy Friday. What's going on? Mandatory on a Friday. We must play Britney Spears. This is Toxic. I hope you have something.

0: If you plan to take the HRBT this weekend, well, just know some lanes are going to be closed again. Okay, so they're repaving it. And the HRBT is scheduled to fully close westbound lanes toward Hampton beginning tonight, 9 o'clock. They're going to reopen at 5 a.m. on Monday, okay? So if you plan to take the HRBT, just big heads up on that. You're going to maybe need to find an alternate route. Coming up after the break, Ariana Grande and Somber on Party 107.7. Feel good at music. We're also home of the Fred Show in the morning. I'm Shelly. Thanks for being here.
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I heard there's some really great apple picking at Culliver Farm in Virginia Beach. That's what I hear, right? Can you tell me any different? 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I want to take the kids.

0: minute ago, I was talking about taking my kids to apple picking, but how about Sesame Street Live? I want to take them to see that too. Sesame Street Live, Elmo's Got the Moves, coming to the Dome by Rudder Mills in Virginia Beach, March 4th of next year. You can be singing and dancing with Elmo, Aggie, Abby Kadabby, Cookie Monster, and more. 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Okay, as you're listening to us on the app, tap the red microphone in the corner. That's the talkback mic. And I say, Shelly, I want to see Sesame Street Live. We could be hooking you up with a 4-pack, okay? So just use that talkback mic. Say, Shelly, I want to see Sesame Street Live. We could be sending you to go with the kids and the whole family. Coming up after the break, not only are we commercial free, but Zara Larsson and Ella Langley are going to be on.
1: 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Kinky is scored on Monday and more. It's now Fred Other.
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Live, Say It, Lush Life on Party 107.7. I'm Shelly. If you're a Washington Commanders fan, quarterback Jaden Daniels is going to be back starting again this Sunday against the New York Giants. So that's some good news. Also good news, you could win $1,000, all right? A chance to win that money. Coming up next here at noon with the keyword.

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Nickelback is making a comeback right now, and I am here for it. I love it. I love their music. I'm not afraid to say it. This is Make Me Love You on Party 107.7. I'm Shelly. We're commercial free.

to talk food in the noon hour. How about syrup sneakers from Denny's? They're releasing their limited edition Sticky Kicks 2.0 high top sneakers that literally have little pouches of syrup in them. 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

your love. We're in the process of sort of like reseeding our backyard, and every time my husband plans to do it, it rains for the weekend. I don't know. Is that a coincidence? I'm trying to figure it out. I'm Shelly. It's Friday 107.7. We're commercial free. Happy Friday.

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You can win tickets to see Sesame Street Live. Elmo's Got the Moves. It's coming to the Dome by Rudder Mills, Virginia Beach, March 4th of next year. And if you want to see the show, you got to open up that talkback mic on the free iHeartRadio app. As you're listening to Party on the App, just say, Shelly, I want to see Sesame Street.

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1: Yeah, Scott won $1,000 yesterday. 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Somebody's going to call you if you win. By the way, you'll qualify for a chance to go to our Jingle Ball in New York City.

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0: the weather's been super decent here in Hampton Roads. I'm Shelly, by the way. It's Party 107.7. Feel good at music and home of the Fred Show in the morning. But it is going to start to get chilly and cold. And so we want to give you a chance to win a 7-day stay at the all-inclusive Dream Sapphire in Riviera Maya. 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Okay, it's called the Fred Show Flyaway. They give away trips on our morning show. You got to listen 8:30 a.m. every weekday morning for the keyword that they're going to give you, and you could be flying away to Mexico. Not bad at all. Coming up after the break, Kalani and Somber on Party.
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has revealed what it thinks will be the biggest costumes of this year. K-pop Demon Hunters, Toy Story characters, Spider-Man, and Power Rangers are back, apparently. I didn't know about that. Man, my brother loved Power Rangers growing up. I'm

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told you earlier this week, a Toys R Us is going to be opening in Williamsburg November 1st. 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Trust me, I get it. So yeah, a chance to win $1,000 is coming up at 2 o'clock. 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So you're going to hear the keyword man give you a keyword. What do you do? Very simple. 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

think she's trying to get out of work early today. Girl, I hope you pull that off. I'm Shelly. It's Party 107.7. Thanks so much for having us on. Happy Friday to you.

here. It's Party 107.7, Feel Good at Music and Home of the Fred Show in the morning. Look, just a heads up. I want to keep reminding you, just so you're not caught off guard. The HRBT is scheduled to fully close westbound lanes toward Hampton beginning 9 o'clock tonight, okay, for the second planned weekend of westbound paving. So that's the good. I mean, they're refreshing it, right? It's getting some new pavement. But,

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1: Prince Harry revealed he slipped into depression within days of moving to Canada with Meghan Markle and their son Archie in late 2019. The Duke of Sussex revealed he struggled with adjusting to life away from a stressful environment. Harry and Meghan would later announce in 2020 that they would step back as senior working members of the British royal family. Meanwhile, Jeremy Allen White has a new lady in his life. The star of The Bear was spotted getting cozy with model Lulu Tenney during a date in New York City. The two were photographed holding hands, cuddling on a park bench, and showing lots of PDA. The actor and his ex, Addison Timlin, divorced back in 2023. And finally, I've mentioned this before, Taylor Swift and Travis Kelce still have that house drama going on in Ohio. The couple's plans for a 6-foot privacy fence and landscaping around their $5 million lakeside mansion have a lot of neighbors complaining. The whole dispute has been going on for nearly 2 months. One neighbor says the couple should not put trees by a decaying sewer line. Other neighbors are worried their fence might injure deers. So lots of drama. For more, go to
2: 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Waiting by the phone on Monday. Kinky scored on Monday and more. 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

stores are revealing the big trending costumes for this year. K-pop Demon Hunters, of course, a Toy Story characters, Spider-Man, and Power Rangers making a comeback. I love that. I'm Shelly. 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

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If you're looking for an easy $1,000 plus a VIP trip to our iHeartRadio Jingle Ball, keep it right here. 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

Okay, so that's a crazy story. Some guy was sentenced to jail. He was using 10,000 bots and AI songs in an attempt to outstream Taylor Swift. And again, he ended up going to jail for this, just to outstream Taylor Swift. Like, bro, it's not that deep.

0: I love this news so much. It's Katie. So have you watched The Hunting Wives on Netflix? Just pure craziness. And The Hunting Wives season 2 is going to premiere Thanksgiving of this year, which is kind of a bummer because, like, I mean, I am so happy that my mom is coming to visit for Thanksgiving. But also, like, if you've seen The Hunting Wives, that is not something that you want to watch with your parents. So anyways, it will have to wait until Nancy leaves. But, okay, we are going to get a season 3. We don't even have season 2 yet, and they've already confirmed season 3 of The Hunting Wives. That is amazing. Bring on the messiness.
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9: I think you'll agree with me. Nothing is worse than slow internet. Whether you're trying to get a project done or you're at home streaming a movie and the circle of death suddenly comes on. Time for something new.

0: What's going on? This is Katie. And Diddy is trending today. So did you see that Diddy's prison release date has been changed again? But not in the way that he was probably hoping for. So Diddy's prison release date was delayed 6 weeks. So now he won't go free until March 2nd of 2028. Previously, it was like sometime in July. So as you know, Diddy was recently caught with a contraband phone. He was scrolling OnlyFans. He was watching movies on a tablet. He got special treatment from inmates who would cook and clean his cell for him. He also had an unlimited supply of Hennessy. And yeah, you can't do that in prison.
1: 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Kinky is court on Monday and more. 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
0: 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Trip. That's trip. Enter it now.

So I was telling you earlier that I've been looking at flights to go home for Christmas, and apparently that is the move. It's Katie. Because let's talk about the cost of flights during the holiday season. This is not great. Round-trip flights, Thanksgiving, 31% more expensive than last year. This is according to Google data. They said the best time to purchase the lowest fare for that airline ticket is 5 weeks before Thanksgiving. So if

0: interesting. Disney is getting into the Super Bowl. This is Katie. It's been announced that Disney Plus will live stream Super Bowl 61, which is an ESPN production, and that is a part of the Disney parent company. So the company is demanding $12 million for a 30-second commercial during the Super Bowl, streaming for the game on Disney Plus, as well as the broadcast on ABC and ESPN. Also, Ryan Seacrest, he's going to be co-hosting the Dick Clark's New Year's Rockin' Eve, and that's also going to be streamed on Disney Plus as well. So we have options on options to watch this stuff.
1: 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Kinky is court on Monday and more. It's the Fred Show.
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You've got another chance to win $1,000. That's coming up for you next. And I mean, going into the weekend. With that extra $1,000, the possibilities are endless. I mean, obviously, maybe like grocery shopping. You run errands on the weekend. Or maybe you want to go out to like a super cute dinner. And then you need to buy a super cute outfit for said dinner. Have like a girls' night. All right, win $1,000 after Bruno.

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And speaking of Dracula and all things spooky, you guys, it is 22 days until Halloween. I was like, but who's counting, right? When I was young.

0: So if you are watching Dancing with the Stars this season, my mom is a huge Dancing with the Stars fan. She loves to call me the next day and just give me all the tea. It's Katie. As you know, I'm one of the contestants, Savannah Bananas player Jackson Olson, who has been campaigning for a new flavor of Gatorade, and he finally got his way. A banana-flavored Gatorade. If we can be honest with each other, because, you know, we're all friends here. This is the circle of truth. That sounds disgusting. Like, banana Gatorade? I was like, oh, pass.
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So we got one for The Mandalorian and Grogu. We got one for the new Mario movie. I don't know about you, but I'm very into popcorn buckets that you can buy at the movie theaters right now. And we got to talk about the one for this new Godzilla movie because the price tag is crazy. Let's get into it next. It's the

0: This is Katie. All right, so it's nearly 3,000 theaters across the U.S. and Canada. They are going to be selling collectibles tied to Godzilla Minus Zero. So the new Godzilla movie is going to be in theaters November 3rd. And the star of the collection is a nearly 20-inch tall Godzilla figure. It's a popcorn bucket that holds 85 ounces of popcorn. The price tag, $90. I was like, be for real right now. $90? I mean, of course I'll buy one.
1: 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Kinky is court on Monday and more. 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

talk about Starbucks next, because they just announced their holiday merch line for 2026. And when you can get it and who the star of the show is. I'm not surprised by this. I've got the story in 5 minutes.

0: Ooh, let's talk Starbucks. This is Katie. And Starbucks just unveiled its 2026 Holiday Cup Collection. People are already losing their minds. 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It sold out, obviously. 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

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Because you know what? When it comes to the stress of bills, like, bye to that. You don't need it. So keep listening to win that money.

0: we have to talk about this survey when it comes to going out on your own. It is something. This is Katie. So according to this new survey, 1 in 5 young adults leave home without knowing how to use the washing machine. Like, zero clue. Nearly 70% admit they avoided doing laundry after moving out, like avoided it completely. They would wear everything in their closet, and because they did not know how to do laundry, I don't know why they just like look it up on like YouTube or TikTok. They would wear all the clothes and then they would try shortcuts like spraying their outfits with like deodorant or body spray to make them seem fresh. I'm telling you, doing laundry, it is not scary. It is easy. Again, look it up on the talk.
1: 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Kinky Escort on Monday and more. 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
7: They say the holy water's watered down, and this town's lost its faith. 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

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I'm getting out of here. Have an amazing Friday. Have such a good weekend. Instagram, TikTok, Threads, Facebook. 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
1: It's McCabe, and Olivia Rodrigo is getting ready to do her Daisy Chain Music Festival ahead of her tour. She has partnered with a bunch of creators on Etsy to make all of the merch. 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
17: 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The producer, songwriter, guitarist, and co-founder of Chic sits down with some of music's biggest artists to explore the moments before everything changed. And if you love the stories, you're gonna love the music. That's why we've created a companion playlist for Before the Moment, featuring songs from Nile, his guests, and many of the artists and influences discussed throughout the series. It's the perfect way to keep the conversation going

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1: This is something like you would see in a movie. 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His boat just ran out of fuel. He survived on the condensation water, oatmeal.